0: butt. Excuse me, from deep in their territory a couple of times. They shanked it. We got short field and were able to punch some in. And we even got a freebie at the end of the half with a shank punt that our safety picked up. Von Adams picked it up, ran it in, to make it 38-0. So that was a freebie, but a heads up play by him to get it in there. So things fell our way. I'll say that it. You know, kind of snowballed on Lufkin. He won't be that easy every week. You know, come games, you want to earn everything you get. So we got to continue to improve and progress on.
1: I'm happy and shocked that you beat him so bad. I mean, everybody loves to see a Lufkin loss.
0: Well, I'd agree.
1: Yeah, everybody. Well, everybody, even people in Lufkin. But, I mean, this was a serious beatdown of him. I had no idea that this was coming.
0: Nobody did. I mean, you know, you go in down there and play them at A. Martin, and there was a lot of hype about it being the last match up
1: right
0: there. And, you know, you just wondered, did they play the game during the week? You know, you hear all that, you know, around town every time, you know, they're bringing everybody out in full force, and Longview Lufkin last time. But our kids went down there and did a great job. I'm just taking care of business.
1: And you were probably able to get in your backups. They probably got some serious time, too.
0: Everybody got in. And some of them got more than I want them to get.
1: Really?
0: Yeah. But, no, I'm joking. It makes practice go better. We can get them all in, you know. And that's not going to be the case every week. But, you know, fortunately, we were able to get everybody in the game last Friday. And come out of there with a win, and a convincing win. But, you know, you wonder, was it a matter of us being that good that night or Lufkin being that bad, you know, because they got a lot of youth on offense, and that's where the majority of their struggles were.
2: I can't believe you just said that, because my next question was going to be, when you get in the bus to head back home, do you think we might be better than we thought we were, or did you think it may not be as good as we thought?
0: I think it was a little bit of both afterwards, you know, because they're, you know, and I'm not taking anything away from Coach Apsak. I mean, I think he's going to get that thing going. He's a great coach. He's won everywhere he's been. But he had some youth on offense that were just outmatched, and you could see it during the game. And, you know, you got a couple of those guys in there, and you go the wrong way or you get beat, and it looks like nobody's doing their job. You know, so that's probably where the biggest discrepancy was our defense on their offense, you know. And we put them in a bad spot on defense, and then we got the ball a bunch, and we wore them down, and they got tired. So everything kind of snowballed. And then, you know, you get into a depth deal with that. So, but all in all, I mean, it's probably a combination of both. Felt like we were pretty good.
1: Are you healthy?
0: Yeah, for the most part.
2: You lost to Lufkin early in your career 11 straight times, and you bring it up as much as Bob and I bring it up. So every time you get a chance to beat those rascals, it's got to feel good, because I know those 11 stung. There's still a mark.
0: Well, I can tell you that those 11 taught you a lot about yourself and about how you coach and what you got to do to beat good people and, you know, what you got to do to build a great program, because Lufkin, you know, they had their way with a bunch of people. And, you know, you learn how to go into a big game, you know, instead of, like I said, playing it during the week and all the hype and all the emotions that go into a big game. You don't play it Monday, Tuesday, Wednesday, Thursday. You build to it and play it Friday.
1: So, yeah.
0: You know, those butt whippers teach you a lot. I tell everybody, you learn more from a loss you do a win.
1: Sure.
0: Yeah. You know, so you need to put it in perspective.
1: Yeah, but on the flip side, I mean, it's been a decade since Marshall has beaten Longview. You're riding a 10-game winning streak. 24 out of 25
0: games. I can tell you the last time
1: games.
0: We lost to them.
1: I bet you can. I bet you wake you up in the middle of the night.
0: I remember the score. I remember the post-game celebration. I remember them leaving the scoreboard on for 24 hours. I mean, all that.
1: Sure.
2: Yes. One difference, though.
0: You don't take but one of those for stingy.
2: Yeah. One difference, though, is you got those 11 losses. This has been different coaches in the last so many years with Marshall. So it's not one guy sitting there going, this guy owns me.
0: No.
2: So, and that's a different feeling. That's a, oh, that was the past. That ain't me. We're going to go get him tonight.
0: Yeah.
2: A little bit of that.
0: It is. Yeah. But it's still a rivalry game. You know how the communities interact, and you hear it on the street.
1: Oh, yes.
0: You're not going to go without hearing it. You know, they beat us down there, or over there in 2015. We didn't play good, and we turned the ball over, and they played good and hit some explosive plays and beat us. And, you know, and they should have celebrated.
1: Yeah.
0: But we learned a lot from that game. We went on and went to the reached the finals, fourth round of the playoffs after that, too. So, you know, sometimes you get your act together.
2: All right. One more thing before we take a break. Last week at this time, we were Haynes King was trying to make the Carolina Panthers, mm-hmm. and now he is a member of the Carolina Panthers. Talk about how you and he found out, and what's he is. How excited is he?
0: Well, I think he makes number 26 that the Longview Lobos have had played in the NFL.
2: Okay.
0: You know, if that number's correct, the graphic I was sent. So that's neat.
2: Yeah.
0: Say you've got 26 former players that's played in the NFL. But he called me Sunday evening or late. It was probably 9 o'clock when he called me. He said he just hung up the phone with the quarterback coach, called and told him he'd made the team.
2: Keep your playbook.
0: Yeah, keep your playbook. I don't need to see you. But, you know, my phone was blowing up. People congratulate me. They had saw some release where he had made it, but I hadn't heard from him. So
2: yeah,
0: I'm not going to believe anything I talk to him.
2: Right.
0: You know, regardless of what the word on the street is or what somebody may see on the
2: website. What if Harlan and Bob call you? Do you believe it?
0: I'm going to believe my son. You know, so because you go into that deal, and you hear all the, like going into the draft, everybody says he's going to get drafted. He'll get drafted. His agent to the quarterback coach. I mean, you. That's right.
2: Yeah, wow.
0: You two yo-yos.
2: I told you fifth round. And he didn't. But I called the team, didn't I?
0: Yeah,
2: I said fifth round Carolina Panthers.
0: Yeah. Well, they gambled in ones all I can tell you.
2: Right.
0: So you just want to have it confirmed before you get too excited about it.
2: Yeah. Well, and congratulations to you as his dad and all the hours and struggles you put in. I watched you over there throwing the discus over there at the practice field one afternoon, and you're coaching him up at that. And that, how many hours in the sun and in the field and looking at film and – You put him in the NFL, Coach.
0: He put himself in the NFL.
2: I laid
0: the path and said, if you want to do it, here's what you got to do. And he wanted to do it. I never forced anything.
1: Well, that's helping him out. That's doing quite a bit.
0: Well, there's some that you try to help out, and you can lay out a path for too, and they don't want to do it.
2: Yeah,
0: and they never make it. But I'll tell you this, and I said this many times: talent will get you only so far. It comes back to character and how you treat people, and I think that's the biggest thing he's got going for him. He's talented, and he is high character, and he knows how to treat people.
1: And he's an undrafted free agent that made the squad.
0: Yeah,
1: that shows you hard work.
0: 53-man roster. That's pretty cool.
1: So yeah, it is.
2: That's exciting.
0: Just got to figure out how and when and if I'll be able to go watch him play, even if he's playing, but. Just, you know, and I've got friends from high school that we talk, you know, and they're like, you know, you got to understand, you're one of like 80 fathers in the world that say they got a son in NFL playing quarterback.
2: Yeah. Yeah.
0: It's crazy.
1: Yeah, it's very cool. Yeah. And remember Bob and Harlan on your next football game. Take us with you. We're great guests.
0: I bet y'all are.
1: We're fun. You'll have so much fun.
2: If there's an open bar.
1: Yeah.
2: We're a lot of fun.
1: Whatever it takes is all I'm saying.
2: Hey, so week from Sunday, the Bears at home?
0: Yeah, I play them at noon our time.
2: There you go. Let's take a break, come back, and talk about the Lobos and the Mavericks tonight, week number two, as we try to get to 2-0. And we'll do that after this on the John King Coaches Show, presented by Peters Chevrolet in Longview, on your home for Longview Lobo football, 106.5 Jack FM.
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0: Hot King Coach's Show, presented by Peter Chevrolet, Chrysler, Dodge, Jeep, Ram, Buick, and Fiat. And we talked a little bit about Longview Marshall and what it means. And let's get a little bit into the X's and O's. Besides throwing it to the tight end more, what are some things that you're looking for tonight to expose and to not expose, but to perform well for the Lobos?
1: I'm looking for overall execution. It's week two. You're supposed to make a big improvement from the first game to the second game, right? So see how we handle that, handle playing at home, because we only have four of those. This will be green out night. So there'll be a lot of excitement and pageantry. We'll start having those classes come back for their reunion and stuff. So it'll be a big night. But we need to go out. We need to execute. We need to play to our standard.
0: Did we have a good week of practice?
1: It's been okay. You know, the weather has cooperated a little bit more this week than the week before.
0: Thank you, Eduardo.
1: Yeah.
0: Whatever your name is.
1: Whatever it is. Bring me a little more rain, though. But, yeah, pretty decent week of practice. I ain't going to say I was happy every day, but, you know, all day, every day. I mean, there's certain bright spots. There's certain things you got to fix.
0: You quoted a cliche, the best week of improvement a team has is from week one to week two. Do you buy into that? Do you see that each year in and out your years of experience? Do you see that that's true, that the first week to the second week is when you really get the most out of your guys as far as improvement?
1: You know, to say you see the most proof, but you have less just silly, stupid things happen. You know, whether it's pregame, whether it's, you know, formation, penalties, communication, they're more comfortable. You know, they've been out there and they've had their dress rehearsal, so to speak. So, but yeah, but I've seen this week one go out and lay an egg, come back week two, look like state champs, you know. So I've seen this, you know, play good week one and stink it up week two. So, but you got to just work from week to week.
0: Yeah, but
1: typically,

0: Now you've got to adjust to it. Now, have you caught, or are you up to snuff, or have you taught your players enough to be able to adjust to different looks? Because, I mean, there's times we have, there's times we hadn't. Like, oh, no, we hadn't covered that.
1: Yeah.
0: And that time to get to that, now they've shown it to us, we're in trouble.
1: Right.
0: And you see it right away. We got to fix it on the sideline.
1: You see it right away, don't you?
0: See it and feel it. Like, oh.
1: And feel it.
2: That's right.
0: <'Cause,
2: laughs> I'm feeling it, Bob.
0: But we try to do a good job of like, from an offensive line standpoint. I always go back to that. You got to teach them how to block even front, an odd front, a bare front. They get in a 3-3 stack. Then all of a sudden, they're going to blitz you. So now you got to be able to block four different fronts. You got to be able to pick up these different blitzes. You better rehearse all of them.
1: Mm-hmm.
0: You know, whether you rep them perfectly or not, you better have covered it. And the first time they see it, doesn't even end the game.
1: Right. Do you get that, Harlan?
2: I think I do.
1: Are you on top
0: that's
1: of it?
0: That's probably way above y'all's head, because that's actual coach talk. That ain't cliche.
2: I understand.
0: Cliche talk. So I want to hear y'all quote that next
2: time.
0: This
2: is next level. We appreciate it.
1: So I can't, and all I did was you quoted it. It's a common cliche.
0: It is.
1: And you even kind of said it like, well, you're supposed to get better your second week. And I was seeing if there was any truth to that.
0: There is somewhat. Yeah.
1: On a personal note. This was a year ago. This was the first game that you missed.
0: Yep. Last it was a year ago yesterday that I had my surgery.
1: And here you are, back, healthy, doing great. Bob and I couldn't be happier. And I know you got a pep in your step this year like you hadn't had in a long time. And, Coach, it's just what a journey. And, man, we're happy and proud for you.
0: Yeah, well, thank you very much. And I can tell you, I woke up last year and got to watch the game, you know, on live stream. And I got frustrated. Couldn't hear me from the hospital.
2: Oh, I bet they like
0: that. I can tell you,
2: they're
0: going to hear my ass this week.
2: Hell, they will.
1: This is like when the nurse comes in and tears in the hospital.
0: What's wrong with you?
1: Get out. I bet you were Gary Bertier that
0: day. Yeah. I had my good friend Don and Wildman brought the TV up there, and we watched it up there in the hospital room, and I was mad. I'm like, get out of here.
1: Yeah. Trying to heal. Well, thank goodness we're where we are today.
0: Yep.
1: That's John King for Pigskin Bob. I'm Harlan, the sports guy. We'll take a break. Send it back out to Lobo Stadium for the home opener, Greenout, tonight, 2026, with Brian Houston, Johnny Vaughn on your home for Longview Lobo Football, 106.5 Jack FM.
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6: All right. Live from Lobo Stadium in Longview, it is the 116th meeting between the Marshall Mavericks and the Longview Lobos. Hello, I'm Brian Houston along with Johnny Vaughn. Matt Martin is producing back at the station. John King's Longview Lobos opened the season with a dominant performance over the Panthers at Lufkin last week, 59-7. Quarterback Trey Hamilton led the way with 175 yards passing and a touchdown, while adding 106 rushing yards on only 6 carries. And he also scored a TD on the ground, as well as the Lobos rushed for 223 total yards and passed for 198 yards. A great show of balance in the game. Meanwhile, the Longview defense smothered Lufkin, limiting them to 53 yards rushing and only 82 yards passing. The Lobos dialed up the pressure with 11 tackles for loss and 6 sacks, with Tyson Johnson, Chasten Wrighton, Jaden Bates up front getting in on the sack fest, and the linebackers Lawson Tubb and McCaden Frazier also adding sacks. Marshall is coached by Jason Hammett. The Mavericks lost 42-27 to Tyler High School at Rose Stadium last week. The Mavs trailed 21-6 to Tyler in the first quarter, then stormed back to cut it to 28-27 in the third quarter, with Tyler High closing out with a touchdown run of 40 yards and a touchdown pass for 60 to pull away. The Mavericks rushed for 213 yards on 50 carries. Doug Johnson led the way with 130 yards and 2 touchdowns, but the Mavericks only got 13 yards from their passing game. Meanwhile, the Mavericks surrendered 428 total yards in the loss. Longview leads this series 68 wins, 42 losses, and 5 ties. They've won 10 in a row over the Mavericks and 24 of the last 25 games. Johnny, I don't see anything that leads me to believe that Longview won't extend that winning streak if they just come out here and take care of business tonight.
7: Yeah, I think that's exactly right. Last week, we had a really outstanding game from the front of the front line, and we just moved people around. And so I expect to see some of the same thing tonight. It's just to run right at Marshall and see if they can stop us on defense, although I don't think they really are going to have a lot of ability to do that, but I do think we'll continue to run the ball like we did last week. And then I think Trey Hamilton last week, the quarterback, he had one of his best games that he's had as a Lobo, and I think he'll continue to see him tonight to throw the ball around a little bit, run the ball. I think it's going to be really difficult for Marshall to stop Longview with the size. You know, I think this is the biggest offensive line group that we've had in a number of years, and last week it was pretty impressive.
6: One other thing that's very similar this week to what we dealt with last week is last week Lufkin threw a quarterback out there that had absolutely no varsity experience. The kid that's playing quarterback for Marshall tonight, TJ Roberson, made his first varsity start last week against Tyler High, and it didn't go well. And again, here he is the second game of his varsity career, and he's going to have to deal with playing an outstanding Longview defense. And again, they cannot get into a situation where they can't throw the ball at all. With no balance, the Lobos can stack the box, and it's going to be a very long night. Longview is going to receive the ball as Marshall won the toss but elected to defer. So the Lobos are going to go on offense first. And that means that Trey Hamilton will come out. He was 11 of 18 for 175 yards and a touchdown last week. He had six runs for 106 yards. That's pretty good average, six runs, 106 yards, and one touchdown. The running backs are going to be Brandon Cavazos and a tailback, Jacaden Davis, who had 44 yards last week. Then you'll have the offensive line, Zorian Dunn at center, the guard, Zorian Dunn, and Malachi Moore, Jaden Jackson, and Pat Braxton Williams will be the tackles. The wide receivers, Jaden Herndon, Sean Davis, Jeremiah Levis. The tight ends, Cy Marsh and Jaden Washington. Lobos are in there all green. It is a green out tonight here in the home opener for the Lobos at Lobo Stadium. Only four home games this year, and I should say Jimmy Castillo is the starting center tonight for the Lobos. Marshall in their white jerseys, red pants, red headgear. Lobos in all the green, jerseys and pants, green headgear, white numerals with a gold boundary and the rock and L on either side. And they are going to be receiving the ball from our left to our right. Temperature tonight is 89 degrees. Humidity at 59%. No wind to speak of. And here is the kickoff. And it's taken back deep by Jacaden Davis inside his own end zone. And so the Longview Lobos will start first and 10. They'll get the ball at their own 25-yard line. Defensively for Marshall, front line is Natavon Johnson at end, JT Shaw, Brian Williams, the tackles, and Taquan Watson at the other end. The linebackers, Caden Williams, Carlos Harris, and Aiden Thompson. And then Aiden Green and D.K. Irving are the corners. Safeties Winston Perkins, Lewis Tennyson. Dinaj Montgomery will also play in the secondary some. They've got several players going both ways tonight for Marshall. Their numbers are down. They don't have a big roster. And they're having to use a lot of guys both ways. And that's not going to play well for the Marshall Mavericks on a hot night either. Play action pass on first and 10 as Hamilton sails it to the right side, a back shoulder throw.
7: No way.
6: Coverage there should have been a pass interference call, I thought.
7: No kidding. I mean, that's unbelievable.
6: Montgomery was all over Jaden Herndon and tackled him before the ball got there. The official standing right there looking at it and didn't call it. So it's second down and 10. Lobos come out wide to the right side, a lone receiver to the left. Marsh goes in motion to the left, and then he'll come back in and block. And there's a hole up the middle for a nice run by Davis. Davis gets across the 33, short of the first down. But it'll be a makeable third down and 3 now. And Brandon Cavazos comes in at fullback as Trey Hamilton gets the call from the sidelines. Third and 3 from the 32. Two wide to the left side, the short side of the field over in front of the Marshall bench. They're in the I formation. And the handoff to the tailback, and his helmet comes off, and yet he continues to run, Jacaden Davis. And Jacaden Davis is going to pick up that first down.
7: Looks like they've thrown a flag down there.
6: They ripped his helmet off.
7: That may be it.
6: So it might be a face mask. They have the first down if they don't have a penalty. But we'll see what the call is.
1: time a runner's helmet is removed, the ball is cleared dead at that point.
6: Oh.
1: Okay,
6: there is a face mask. So the official says the minute the helmet comes off, the play's blown dead right there. But because it was pulled off by a Marshall Maverick, it's an automatic first down and a 15-yard penalty.
7: That's a break for Longview, and it puts him in pretty good field position.
6: Brings the ball out to the 47-yard line, where it'll be first and 10 for Longview with 11:05 to go in the first quarter. Two wide to the right side, tight end and the wide receiver to the left. Hamilton with play action, deep ball left side. Throws it, Herndon makes the grab inside the 10 at the 9-yard line. 46-yard pass play from Trey Hamilton to Jaden Herndon.
7: Herndon just outran the secondary, and the ball was perfectly thrown, and what a nice throw and catch.
6: And it sets the Lobos up in the red zone, first and goal at the 8-yard line. Two tight ends this time, and Hamilton with a lone running back behind him. He's under center. He'll turn, play action, bootlegs to the right, throws it, Cy Marsh, touchdown, Longview. Check that, Jaden Washington was the receiver on the play. Trey Hamilton, 8-yard touchdown pass to Jaden Washington.
7: Well, Longview kind of started this drive, and they just finished it with a couple of nice throws.
6: Gustavo Luna kicks the extra point through with 10:26 to play in the first quarter. Lobos lead it 7-0 over Marshall. 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
6: With 10:26 to go in the first quarter, Longview leads at 7-0.
7: I think what you saw on that drive there is that Marshall's going to have a lot of trouble in two directions. One, putting pressure on the quarterback, and two, I just don't think they've got the feed to in the secondary.
6: DeLuna kicks it off this time. It's a sky kick. It's fair caught at the 28-yard line. Receiver there, Natavon Johnson, gets it from Marshall. 10:26 to play in the first quarter. Mavericks will have the ball for the first time in this game. Drive will start at their own 29-yard line. Marshall's offensive line looks like this. Jaden Gentry at center. The guards Eric Plow and Tristian Jones. There's a penalty against the kicking team. And I missed what the call was. So the ball's moved out to the 30. TJ Robertson is the quarterback. Doug Johnson in at running back. We'll check the rest of the lineup in just a moment. Longview defense jumped. They say they were drawn off. And everybody's pointing at each other while the flags come out. Tristian Jones and Eric Clow are the guards. It was offsides against Longview, so that'll be a 5-yard penalty. Kamyron Bracey and Christian Thomas are the tackles. Tight end is Jagger Robbins. Receivers Ridge Martinez, Aiden Green, and D.K. Irving. We'll also see Justin Latton in at running back some, too, on first and 10 from the 5. at the 35-yard line. There's a handoff to Doug Johnson. Tries to get around the right side. Gets the first down. Still running. Had to be gang tackled by the Longview Lobos defense led by Lawson Tubb. But he picked up seven. And it's first down for the Marshall Mavericks. 10:05 to play in the first quarter. They trail 7-0. Doug Johnson, one of the few bright spots last week for Marshall, with 130 yards rushing and two touchdowns. Marshall does like to run the football. They'll come out now in the gun with a wing back behind the right guard. He's a fullback set up back there, and they'll hand it off to Johnson again. Johnson made a stutter step and then shot up the hole and got into the secondary at around the 49-yard line. Made a great cut to find an area to run to and got past the first level out to the 49-yard line. It's going to be second down and about four. Defense for Longview, Tyson Johnson and Jaden Bates are the ends. Chaston Wrighton and Jordan Mitchell are the tackles. The linebackers, Lawson Tubb, McCaden Frazier, and Hobart Nelson. Zakorin Fogle and Jaquelin Barkins are the corners. James Pierce and Vondaren Adams are the safeties. Deep ball thrown by Hamilton. Well overthrown. Intended for Aiden Green, who was the only one to catch any balls last week. Out there on coverage was Jaquelin Barkins, and that pass was about 10 yards too far. So it's third down and four. Lobos held Lufkin to 135 total yards last week. We've got two wide receivers to the left, wing to the right. Bobbled snap by the quarterback. Then he gets the handoff to Doug Johnson, who again comes around the right end, finds room to run down the sidelines, and gets the first down for Marshall inside the 45-yard line.
1: Corin Fogle.
6: Lobo is not doing a great job of setting the edge right there. First and 10, Marshall. 8:37 to go. First quarter. Lobos up 7-0. Marshall on the move. Got a running back lined up to the left of TJ Robertson. In the gun, they'll hand it off. Again, a good hole on the left side. And Johnson again finds running room out to the 40-yard line. 5-yard gain. Second down now. They send Ridge Martinez out wide left along with Aiden Green. They've got that fullback. They look like they're in a pistol look. Robertson will hand it off again. Johnson up the middle. Johnson to the 25-yard line before he is knocked down out there by Zakorin Fogle, or else he might still be running.
7: Yeah, he made a nice cut there and made a good run out of that.
6: Good job by their offensive line to make a hole for Johnson there. He got out to the 26-yard line for a gain of 14. First and 10, Marshall. 7:27 to go, first quarter. 7-0, Longview on top. From the gun, TJ Robertson gets in the center, gets knocked over by the Longview defender, and that's going to be a flag and another offside penalty against the Lobos.
1: Offside defense, contact. 5-yard free spot, nice first down.
6: That happened quite a few times last week against Lufkin as well. That Longview defense, the defensive front, has got to sit tight and not jump the count.
7: Yeah, they got to clean that up. It's already tonight a couple of times they've jumped across the line.
6: So the ball's now at the 21-yard line, first down and five.

0: the new running back gets the handoff, and he'll go up the middle and fight for space and get a few yards. He's knocked down by Von Darren Adams. It's Justin Latin who got the carry and was a yard shy of the first down.
1: Peyton Fraser, Adams.
0: Ball is going to be spotted at the 17.
2: Well, they're in field goal range right now.
0: It's concerning that the Lobos are not able to stop that running game right now.
2: I know it. It's kind of shocking, actually.
0: They'll come out on a wing right. They've got lone wide receivers wide and right and left. Running back to the right of Robertson. Johnson takes the handoff. Steps up the middle and then cuts right and goes up into the hole and gets to around the 12-yard line. About a 5-yard carry. And it's good for a first down. It's first and 10. Marshall at the 12-yard line. And the Mavericks on the move with a great-looking drive right now. They'll send two wide to the right side this time. And they're set up in a pistol with a blocking back right behind the right guard. Robertson looks over the defense. Hands it off. Johnson. Johnson tries the right side of the line and gets thrown back. McCaden Frazier in on the stop, but it was about a 5-yard gain. Johnson got to the 9-yard line. It's second down.
2: Yeah, they're in field goal range right here.
0: Here come the Mavericks. Lobos need to buck up right here. From the gun right. A pitch to Johnson, and he's thrown down in the backfield by Lawson Tubb. Big defensive play by Lawson Tubb for a tackle for a loss.
2: Well, if you run into Tubb very often, you're not going to make much yardage.
0: Threw him back to the 11-yard line. And that makes it a much tougher third down and 9 now. They dialed up a run blitz, and Tubb was right there to make the tackle. Wing left this time. Robertson's running back, Johnson, to the left as well. Two wideouts to the left. Now Robertson will roll to his left. He'll throw it end zone. Caught. Touchdown. Ridge Martinez, an 11-yard touchdown pass. And Marshall is a kick away from tying this ball game up. A very impressive drive, 70 yards.
2: He rolled to the left and had an open corner and made a good throw. And now they've answered Longview's score.
0: Hubrier Serrato tries the extra point. It's up. It's good. And with 3:56 to go here in the first quarter, it's now tied. 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
1: Brian Houston with Johnny Vaughn back at Lobo Stadium, where Marshall answered the Longview touchdown drive with a 70-yard drive of their own, keyed by a 14-yard Doug Johnson run. Robertson, the quarterback, with an 11-yard touchdown pass to Ridge Martinez. Then the kickoff to the Lobos goes out of the back of the end zone. And with 3:56 remaining here in the first quarter, in a tie ball game at 7, Longview will take over at their own 25 again. This is already surprising.
2: Yeah, it is. And Longview really needs to give some kind of answer for that last drive by Marshall. You just can't lay down on a game like this.
1: Marshall did a really, really good job of blocking it up and finding some holes for a good running back.
2: Yeah, what they did that.
1: We have lightning? Mm. They're sending the players off the field right now. Oh, my goodness. Both teams are headed. The Lobos definitely are headed into the locker room. And we are going to be in a lightning delay, folks. On a night that's just absolutely perfect. A trainer with one of the gadgets.
2: Well, it's been a while since we had a lightning delay. And sometimes they can go a long time.
1: Yes, they can, and we had no chance of rain in the forecast tonight, so that's really surprising. But nonetheless, we are 30 minutes now sitting and waiting for the skies to clear before everybody can come back out there, and every time lightning strikes, they reset the clock for 30 minutes. So we're going to be sitting here for a while. Let's take a timeout with 3:56 to go in the first quarter. 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
1: Well, we are in at least a 30-minute lightning delay with the game tied at 7 between Longview and Marshall at Lobo Stadium. There's no mention of rain in the forecast. There's nothing in the radar. We haven't actually seen a lightning strike, but if it happens within 10 miles of here, they shut this thing down. And so we're going to be sitting here for a while as they are clearing the stands. The bands are now leaving the stadium as well for the time being to get someplace safe. Recapping the scoring, the Lobos took the opening drive of this game, went 75 yards. Trey Hamilton with a 46-yard pass to Jaden Herndon set up a Hamilton to Washington 8-yard touchdown pass. Longview took a 7-0 lead with 10:26 to go in the first quarter. Marshall came back, drove it 70 yards. A 14-yard run by Doug Johnson, the explosive play on the drive. That set up T.J. Robertson's 11-yard touchdown pass to Ridge Martinez. That tied the game at 7 with 3:56 to go in the first quarter. And at that point, we saw the Lobos heading for the locker room, and that's when we knew we were going to be in a lightning delay for the foreseeable future. Again, 30 minutes if we don't see another lightning strike or another one's not detected. So what we're going to do is we're going to send you back to music and come back with updates from time to time to let you know where we stand and what the situation is and when we'll be able to resume play. But right now from Lobo Stadium, our score is Longview 7, Marshall 7, with 3:56 to go in a lightning delay in the first quarter. 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
0: All the teams were ordered off the field for a lightning delay, which just reset about 2 minutes ago, so it's going to be at least 28 minutes before we resume play. And in the meantime, we're going to send it back to the station and let you hear, if you didn't get to hear it before the game, we're going to hear the Coach John King show with Harlan the Sports Guy and Pigskin Bob, and you'll hear that coming up next on 106.5 Jack FM.
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5: Good morning.
4: Doing this Friday morning, getting ready for the 116th meeting of Marshall and Longview, the Great American Rivalry Series. Longview, Marshall, I mean, it doesn't get more exciting than this. And you got to wake up on a Friday morning. Your toes might be a little wet.
5: But then, a little bit.
4: But then you go, boy, we got Marshall tonight, and we get to strap it up one more time and go play Big Red. Got to have a little extra pep in your step this morning.
5: Well, it's always exciting. And just for East Texas football, Longview and Marshall match up, and, you know, both communities come out and support their teams in a fine fashion, whether they're at home or away. And, you know, as you mentioned, we're part of the Great American Rivalry Series, and we'll recognize Aaron Ashley pregame as a scholar athlete, and also Dave Campbell's Texas football's on hand to recognize another scholar athlete in Q Craig. So we got two of them that will be awarded scholarships tonight, which is good for a kid.
4: That's awesome. This is the John King Coaches Show on 106.5 Jack FM, presented by Peters Chevrolet Chrysler Dodge Jeep Ram Buick and Fiat in Longview, Texas. And last week, according to Johnny Vaughn, the first play didn't go so well for Lufkin. They got blown off the line, and then it pretty much got worse the rest of the night for them.
5: Well, I don't know about that, but I thought our offensive line played pretty good. We did a good job of handling their front four, and that was an area of concern, because they had really gotten after us last year and created negative plays and turnovers. But I thought we came out and controlled the line of scrimmage. We protected the quarterback in the passing game, ran the ball effectively, and then we played great defense, and we were very opportunistic with field position, because, you know, we forced them to punt, excuse me, from deep in their territory a couple of times. They shanked it. We got short field and were able to punch some in. And we even got a freebie at the end of the half with a shank punt that our safety picked up. Von Adams picked it up, ran it in, and make it 38-0. So that was a freebie, but a heads up play by him to get it in there. So things fell our way. I'll say that. It, you know, kind of snowballed on Lufkin. He won't be that easy every week. You know, come games, you're going to have to earn everything you get. So we got to continue to improve and progress on.
6: I'm happy and shocked that you beat him so bad. I mean, everybody loves to see a Lufkin loss.
5: Well, I'd agree.
6: We can agree. Yeah, everybody. Well, everybody, even people in Lufkin. You know. But, I mean, this was a serious beatdown of him. I had no idea that this was coming.
5: Nobody did. I mean, you know, you go in down there and play him at A. Martin, and there was a lot of hype about it being the last matchup
6: right
5: there. And, you know, you just wondered, did they play the game during the week? You know, you hear all that, you know, around town. Every time, you know, they're bringing everybody out in full force, and Longview Lufkin last time. But our kids went down there and did a great job. I'm just taking care of business.
6: And you were probably able to get in your backups. They probably got some serious time, too.
5: Everybody got in. And some of them got more than I want them to get.
6: Really?
5: Yeah. But, no, I'm joking. It makes practice go better. We can get them all in, you know. And that's not going to be the case every week. But, you know, fortunately, we were able to get everybody in the game last Friday. And come out of there with a win, and a convincing win. But, you know, you wonder, was it a matter of us being that good that night, or Lufkin being that bad, you know, because they got a lot of youth on offense, and that's where the majority of their struggles were.
4: I can't believe you just said that, because my next question was going to be, when you get in the bus to head back home, do you think we might be better than we thought we were, or did you think, they may not be as good as we thought.
5: I think it was a little bit of both afterwards.

0: You know, because they're, you know, and I'm not taking anything away from Coach Apsak. I mean, I think he's going to get that thing going. He's a great coach. He's won everywhere he's been. But he had some youth on offense that were just outmatched. And you could see it during the game. And, you know, you got a couple of those guys in there, and you go the wrong way or you get beat, and it looks like nobody's doing their job. You know, so that's probably where the biggest discrepancy was our defense on their offense, you know. And we put them in a bad spot on defense, and then we got the ball a bunch, and we wore them down, and they got tired. So everything kind of snowballed. And then, you know, you get into a depth deal with that. So, but all in all, I mean, it's probably a combination of both. Felt like we were pretty good.
1: Are you healthy?
0: Yeah, for the most part.
1: You lost to Lufkin early in your career 11 straight times, and you bring it up as much as Bob and I bring it up. So every time you get a chance to beat those rascals, it's got to feel good, because I know those 11 stung. There's still a mark.
0: Well, I can tell you that those 11 taught you a lot about yourself and about how you coach and what you got to do to beat good people and, you know, what you got to do to build a great program, because Lufkin, you know, they had their way with a bunch of people. And, you know, you learn how to go into a big game, you know, instead of, like I said, playing it during the week and all the hype and all the emotions that go into a big game. You don't play it Monday, Tuesday, Wednesday, Thursday. You build to it and play it Friday.
1: So, yeah.
0: You know, those butt whippers teach you a lot. I tell everybody, you learn more from a loss you do a win.
1: Sure.
0: Yeah. You know, so you need to put it in perspective.
2: Yeah, but on the flip side, I mean, it's been a decade since Marshall has beaten Longview. You're riding a 10-game winning streak. 24 out of 25
0: games. I can tell you the last time
2: we
0: lost to them.
2: I bet you can. I bet you wakes you up in the middle of the night.
0: I remember the score. I remember the post-game celebration. I remember them leaving the scoreboard on for 24 hours. I mean, all that.
1: Sure.
2: Yes.
1: One difference, though.
0: You don't take but one of those for stinging.
1: Yeah. One difference, though, is you got those 11 losses. This has been different coaches in the last so many years with Marshall. So it's not one guy sitting there going, this guy owns me.
0: No.
1: So, and that's a different feeling. That's a, oh, that was the past. That ain't me. We're going to go get him tonight.
0: Yeah.
1: A little bit of that.
0: It is. Yeah. But it's still a rivalry game. You know how the communities interact, and you hear it on the street.
1: Oh,
0: You're not going to go without hearing it. You know, they beat us down there, or over there in 2015. We didn't play good, and we turned the ball over, and they played good and hit some explosive plays and beat us. And, you know, they should have celebrated.
1: Yeah.
0: But we learned a lot from that game. We went on and went to the regional finals, fourth round of the playoffs after that, too. So, you know, sometimes you get your act together.
1: Right. One more thing before we take a break. Last week at this time, we were, Haynes King was trying to make the Carolina Panthers, and now he is a member of the Carolina Panthers. Talk about how you and he found out, and how excited is he?
0: Well, I think he makes number 26 that the Longview Lobos have had played in the NFL.
1: Okay.
0: You know, if that number's correct, the graphic I was sent. So that's neat.
1: Yeah.
0: Say you've got 26 former players that's played in the NFL. But he called me Sunday evening or late. It was probably 9 o'clock when he called me. He said he just hung up the phone with the quarterback coach, called and told him he'd made the team.
1: Keep your playbook.
0: Yeah, keep your playbook. I don't need to see you. But, you know, my phone was blowing up. People congratulate me. They had saw some release where he had made it, but I hadn't heard from him. So
1: yeah,
0: I'm not going to believe anything that I talk to him.
1: Right.
0: You know, regardless of what the word on the street is or what somebody may see on the
1: website. What if Harlan and Bob call you? Do you believe it?
0: I'm going to believe my son. You know, so because you go into that deal, and you hear all the, like going into the draft. Everybody says he's going to get drafted. He'll get drafted. His agent to his quarterback coach. I mean, you. That's right.
1: Yeah, wow.
0: You two yo-yos.
1: I told you fifth round. And he didn't. But I called the team, didn't I?
0: Yeah,
1: I said fifth round Carolina Panthers.
0: Yeah, well. They gambled and won, all I can tell you.
1: Right.
0: So, you just want to have it confirmed before you get too excited about it.
1: Yeah. Well, and congratulations to you as his dad and all the hours and struggles you put in. I watched you over there throwing the discus over there at the practice field one afternoon, and you're coaching him up at that. And that, how many hours in the sun and in the field and looking at film and. You put him in the NFL, Coach.
0: He put himself in the NFL.
1: Yeah,
0: I laid the path and said, if you want to do it, here's what you got to do. and he wanted to do it. I never forced anything.
2: Well, that's
0: on.
2: Helping him out. That's doing quite a bit.
0: Well, there's some that you try to help out, and you can lay out a path for.

0: too, and they don't want to do it.
1: Yeah.
0: They never make it. But I'll tell you this, and I said this many times, talent will get you only so far. It comes back to character and how you treat people, and I think that's the biggest thing he's got going for him. He's talented, and he is high character, and he knows how to treat people.
1: And he's an undrafted free agent that made the squad.
0: Yeah.
1: That shows you hard work.
0: 53-man roster, that's pretty cool.
1: So yeah, it is. That's exciting.
0: Just got to figure out how and when and if I'll be able to go watch him play, even if he's playing, but... Just, you know, and I've got friends from high school that we talk, you know, and they're like, you know, you got to understand, you're one of like 80 fathers in the world to say they got a son in the NFL playing quarterback.
1: Yeah.
0: It's crazy.
1: Yeah, it's very crazy. Cool. Yeah. And remember Bob and Harlan on your next football game. Take us with you. We're great guests.
0: I bet y'all are.
1: We're fun. You'll have so much fun.
2: If there's an open bar.
1: Yeah.
2: We're a lot of fun.
1: Whatever it takes is all I'm saying.
2: Hey, so week from Sunday, the Bears at home?
0: Yeah, play them at noon our time.
2: There you go. Let's take a break, come back, and talk about the Lobos and the Mavericks tonight, week number two, as we try to get to 2-0. And we'll do that after this on the John King Coaches Show, presented by Peters Chevrolet in Longview, on your home for Longview Lobo football, 106.5 Jack FM.
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0: on the Sports Guy Pigskin Bob, head coach John King back on the John King Coaches Show, presented by Peter Chevrolet, Chrysler, Dodge, Jeep, Ram, Buick, and Fiat. And we talked a little bit about Longview Marshall and what it means. And let's get a little bit into the X's and O's. Besides throwing it to the tight end more, what are some things that you're looking for tonight to expose and to not expose, but to perform well for the Lobos?
1: I'm looking for overall execution. It's week two. You're supposed to make a big improvement from the first game to the second game, right? So see how we handle that, handle playing at home, because we only have four of those. This will be green out night. So there'll be a lot of excitement and pageantry. We'll start having those classes come back for their reunion and stuff. So it'll be a big night. But we need to go out. We need to execute. We need to play to our standard.
2: Did we have a good week of practice?
1: It's been okay. You know, the weather has cooperated a little bit more this week than the week before.
0: Thank you, Eduardo, or whatever your name is.
1: Whatever it is. Bring me a little more rain now. But, yeah, pretty decent week of practice. I ain't going to say I was happy every day, but, you know, all day, every day. I mean, there's certain bright spots. There's certain things you got to fix.
0: You quoted a cliche, the best week of improvement a team has is from week one to week two. Do you buy into that? Do you see that each year in and out your years of experience? Do you see that that's true, that the first week to the second week is when you really get the most out of your guys as far as improvement?
1: You know, to say you see the most proof, but you have less just silly, stupid things happen. You know, whether it's pregame, whether it's, you know, formation, penalties, communication, they're more comfortable. You know, they've been out there and they've had their dress rehearsal, so to speak. So, but yeah, but I've seen this week one go out and we lay an egg, come back week two, look like state champs, you know. So I've seen this, you know, play good week one and stink it up week two. So, but you got to just work from week to week,
2: but
1: typically you have less of the stupid stuff happen, pre-snap penalties and, you know, formation alignments and busted coverages and punt, you know, kicking game stuff.
0: So hold on, there's something to that.
1: It is.
0: It's not every year, but it's
1: game speed. Game speed.
0: I'm sorry, Bob.
2: Yes, I mean, stop at the stupid stuff. If you can just eliminate penalties, that's a difference maker.
1: Mm-hmm. Yeah, no doubt. And hold on to the football and don't bust assignments and things like that. So,
0: boy, we saw a fumble fest last night.
2: It was a slippery ball.
1: I've been a part of those. But, you know, you see different things in games. People scheme you and they do things differently. Now you've got to adjust to it. Now, have you caught, or are you up to snuff, or have you taught your players enough to be able to adjust to different looks? Because, I mean, there's times we have, there's times we hadn't. Like, oh, no, we hadn't covered that. Yeah. We hadn't had time to get to that. Now they've shown it to us. We're in trouble.
0: All right.
1: You see it on the sideline.
0: You see it right away, don't you?
1: See it and feel it. Like, oh.
2: And feel it.
0: That's right.
2: Because I'm feeling it, Bob.
1: But we try to do a good job of like, from an offensive line standpoint. I always go back to that. You got to teach them how to block even front, an odd front, a bare front. They get in a 3-3 stack. Then all of a sudden, they're going to blitz you. So now you got to be able to block four different fronts. You got to be able to pick up these different blitzes. You better rehearse all of them. Mm-hmm. You know, whether you rep them perfectly or not, you better have covered it. And the first time they see it, doesn't even be in a game.
0: Right.
2: Do you get that, Harlan?
0: I think I do.
2: Are you on top
1: That's
2: of
1: probably
2: it?
1: Way above y'all's head, because that's actual coach talk. That ain't cliche.
2: I understand.
1: Cliche talk. So I want to hear y'all quote that next
2: this
1: time.
2: This is next level. We appreciate it.
0: So I can't, and all I did was you quoted it. It's a common cliche.
1: It is.
0: And you even kind of said it like, well, you're supposed to get better your second week. And I was seeing if there was any truth to that.
1: There is somewhat.
0: Yeah. On a personal note. This was a year ago. This was the first game that you missed.
1: Yep. It was a year ago yesterday that I had my surgery.
0: And here you are, back, healthy, doing great. Bob and I couldn't be happier. Thanks. And I know you got a pep in your step this year like you hadn't had in a long time. And, Coach, it's just what a journey. And, man, we're happy and proud for you.
1: Yeah, well, thank you very much. And I can tell you, I woke up last year and got to watch the game, you know, on live stream. And I got frustrated. Couldn't hear me from the hospital.
2: Oh, I bet they
1: can
2: like
1: tell
2: you
1: they're going to hear my ass this week.
2: Hell, they will.
0: This is like when the nurse comes in and for tears in the hospital.
1: What's wrong with you?
0: Get out! Get out! I bet you were Gary Bertier that day.
1: Yeah, I had my good friend Don and Wildman brought

0: the TV up there, and we watched it up there in the hospital room, and I was mad. I'm like, get out of here.
1: Yeah. Trying to heal. Well, thank goodness we're where we are today.
0: Yep.
1: That's John King. For Pigskin Bob, I'm Harlan, the sports guy. We'll take a break. Send it back out to Lobo Stadium for the home opener. Green out tonight, 2026, with Brian Houston, Johnny Vaughn on your home for Longview Lobo football, 106.5 Jack FM.
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7: You can feel it in your bones right down to the core. Every town got a...
1: Brian Houston and Johnny Vaughn back here at Lobo Stadium. We've been in a lightning delay since 7:49. And both teams have come back out on the field to warm up. And so we should be getting underway here in just a few minutes. Usually they have to have about a 10-minute warm-up period to get going again. But just little pop-up storms in the area, and they just had lightning within 10 miles of here, and it reset two or three times, but then finally seems to have moved out, and we will get back underway. But in the meantime, we got a ball game that's kind of interesting right now, Johnny. The Longview Lobos came out and had a great drive. And the teams are already coming to the sidelines for Longview, so we may be getting started even quicker than I thought. But Longview started out with a great 75-yard drive. They had a long touchdown pass, a long pass rather, from Trey Hamilton to Herndon that set up a short touchdown pass to Washington. But then Marshall comes right back with a really impressive drive that took almost 7 minutes, drove it 70 yards, and scored on an 11-yard touchdown pass on the only pass play of the whole drive. I'm sorry. Go ahead.
8: I think it's been pretty impressive for Marshall. We did really, the stuff that we saw and what they said is they played a lot better than that. At least they did this first part of this game. The quarterback made a couple of good throws, and that one drive that they had, they had a lot of plays on that. So I'm hoping that at halftime, Longview's kind of pulled it all back together.
1: Well, I know they had a good 30 minutes to talk about what was going on that one drive that Marshall had that they were able to score on. And so John Berry, I'm sure, has been able to make his adjustments. And the two teams are coming back out on the Lobos are coming back out on the field right now. The game is at 3:56 to go in the first quarter. And the score is tied at 7 apiece. And the Lobos have the football. They stopped the game right after they let the kickoff go through the back of the end zone, so it should be a first and 10 from their own 25-yard line, and we are back underway now. Thank goodness. Two wideouts to the right, lone wide receiver to the left, ball's on the left hash mark, and Hamilton's in the gun. Hamilton hands off to Caden Davis. Davis to the 40, to the 50, to the 40, to the 30, to the 20, 10-5, touchdown, Longview.
8: It looks like we got a flag, though, back here.
1: You're right. Flag back at the 43-yard line. This may be coming back.
8: Yeah, I believe it's coming back.
1: It is holding penalty against Longview. That wipes out a 75-yard run for a touchdown. Oh, boy. That's unfortunate because that was a heck of a run by Jacaden Davis.
8: Yeah, he's just two games that we've had, but he's made some pretty impressive runs.
1: Kind of reminds me of Kelvin Washington.
8: He does.
1: He's got some speed. So the holding penalty wipes out the 75-yard run. And the Lobos I'm not quite sure I understand the spot here, though. If they called it back and they've got the ball now first down from the 32, and they've got first and four to go for a first down. I don't understand that.
8: I don't either.
1: That doesn't make sense at all. Back to throw Hamilton. Hamilton with a defender in his face as the flag goes down, and he got the pass batted down. So
8: there's flags on both sides of the field.
1: Ernest Cruikshank got in his face. So the pass blocking not there for the Lobos this time. And we'll see what the penalty is. Illegal formation for Longview, 5 men in the backfield. So that's two penalties now. So the break's not helping the Lobos any. It's a 5-yard penalty and moves the ball back to the 27-yard line. And it's going to be first down and 8 now. Still don't understand what we're doing here. But
8: yeah, I don't either.
1: From the gun with 2 wideouts to the right side. Hand off, Jacaden Davis again. And it's very little running room as the middle of the Marshall defense stacks that run up. Big number 75 for Marshall, Brian Williams. Fill that hole, and is a no gain. Second and 8. It was McElroy who carried the ball that time. Now Davis is back in the game. McElroy's in the backfield lined up next to Hamilton. They've moved Davis out to the slot with Herndon on the outside. Play action. Hamilton fires it on an RPO right at the first down marker. It's caught by Sean Davis. And it's going to be a first down for the Lobos. For a first down. Out at the 35-yard line. Just a quick pass on an RPO, and Davis out there on the left side right in front of the Marshall bench catches the dart. First and 10, Longview. 2:35 to play here in the first quarter after a lightning delay. 7-7 to score. And a handoff right up the middle, and a big run to the 50, to the 40, McElroy to the 30. McElroy finally brought down around the 20-yard line, chased down on the play by Dinaj Montgomery.
4: McElroy picking up the first down for the Lobos.
1: 46-yard run by McElroy.
8: That was a nice one as he goes through the line of scrimmage, makes a cut, and turns it into a big gain.
1: Lobos threatening to score again with 2:17 to play in the first quarter. Our game's tied, 7-7. McElroy stays in at running back. Levis goes wide left. Hand off, McElroy right side. He's going to walk into the end zone. Touchdown, Longview. Nobody touched him.
4: Kelvin McElroy takes it in for a Lobo touchdown.
1: A 20-yard touchdown run after a 46-yard run to set it up. The Kelvin McElroy drive. And Longview goes back on top with 1:53 to play in the first quarter. Luna with the extra point. It's up. It's no good. He missed it. So Longview now with the lead, 13-7 over Marshall, 1:53 to play in the first quarter. 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
1: 75-yard drive by the Longview Lobos. First, Jacaden Davis' 75-yard run for a touchdown was wiped out by a holding penalty, but Kelvin McElroy came in and got it back for him. He had a 46-yard run to the Marshall 20, and then McElroy took it in from 20 yards out on the next play. Unfortunately, Luna missed the extra point. It's 13-7, Longview on top of Marshall, with 1:53 to go here. And now the kickoff and a fair catch taken at the 3-yard line, I believe by Aiden Green. And Marshall will come out now, and let's see if the Lobo defense has got something figured out after that first drive of 70 yards that Marshall put together to score on their only possession up to this point. .153 to play in the first quarter. Marshall will start at their own 25-yard line. Robertson has Johnson in the backfield. Stays in the pistol this time. And a play action, and Robertson will roll right, and he throws, and the ball is incomplete. Intended for, I believe, Ridge Martinez. I'm sorry. Check that. The receiver intended was Jagger Robbins. Second down and 10. Marshall going from our right to our left on the home opener for Longview, and it's a green out tonight. Two wide receivers are in tight. And a handoff and a fumble. Ball's on the ground. Longview Lobos scrambling. They got it. They came up with it. And I believe it was number 49, Jaden Bates. We'll find out, though, but I believe Bates came up with the fumble recovery. Lobos get the ball back.
13: Well, that's a break for Longview. The ball just fell on the ground, and Longview jumps on it.
1: Trying to see who came up with it. Still looking for a number. 65, that is Chasden Wrighton.
13: Yep.
1: 1:42 to go. Longview has it first and 10 at the Marshall 21-yard line. Hamilton fires. End zone caught. Sean Davis, touchdown. A post pattern right over the middle, and I mean it was a dart.
13: Yeah, Trey hit that one right on the button, right in the end zone, and then Davis made the big catch.
1: And just like that, points right after the turnover. And the Lobos about to go up by 2 scores. They're going to try the extra point again. Luna this time knocks this one through. And Longview takes a 20-7 lead with 1:35 to go in the first quarter. 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
1: A Marshall fumble, Chasten Wright and recovers at the Mavericks 21, and on the very next play, Trey Hamilton fires a dart 21 yards for a touchdown to Sean Davis. The extra point good. Longview leads at 20-7 with 1:35 to play in the first quarter. The kick bobbled, fumbled at the 10-yard line, and then able to get back on it was Denaj Montgomery. But boy, there's a flag away from the play, and already we got a fight. And we got Marshall Maverick that pulled his helmet off, and now they're trying to separate people and get them off the field. Vondaren Adams was involved as well. And so coaches are running out there. Tempers are already hot here in the first quarter. Do not want to be getting kicked out of a ball game.
13: No, and then some of them pull their helmets off.
1: That's dumb.
13: Yeah, it really is. It's it's a good way to get hurt. There's 1, 2, 3, 4, 5, 6 yellow flags out there.
1: Well, it's good to know that they're sharing the wealth. The green out became a yellow out. Now you got to sit here and listen to them, you know, talk about how they're going to sort this out and who's getting tossed, because I'm betting somebody's going to get kicked out. And John King's out there at the numbers in front of the Longview sidelines, and you know he's not happy about this. He does not like seeing his kids lose their poise. And the action was away from the play. Where the fumble was, the muffed kickoff, that was over on the far side of the field at the 10-yard line number marker. The action about 35 yards up the field was where the scrum was going on. All right, let's see what they do here.
19: Previous play, Marshall was recovering the ball at the 13-yard line. After play, dead ball, fourth and line conduct. Number 4, Longview, number 30, Marshall. Both players are ejected.
1: Yep. Vondaren Adams is gone, as is Denaj Montgomery. They've both been ejected. Vondaren Adams, a starting defensive back for the Lobos. And Denaj Montgomery had an interception last week against Tyler High School. So they've been kicked out of the game. And Marshall will start this drive with 1:31 to go here in the first quarter. They'll have the ball at their own 13-yard line. TJ Robertson, the quarterback, has his running back lined up to the left. Hands it off. This time the run defense stuffs Johnson. drives him back to the 5-yard line. Oh,

0: big hit. I want to bet you that's Lawson Tubb.
1: It's a good bet.
2: Hobart Nelson.
0: Hobart Nelson was the man that made the stop, and he put a licking on Doug Johnson. Back to the 14-yard line. Back to throw Robertson. Robertson hands off to Johnson this time, and again, the Lobos swarm on the running game. So they got it figured out now. Coming up to make the stop, number 35, and that's going to be McCaden Frazier. So some adjustments have been made, Johnny.
1: Yeah, it's clear that Longview's switching things on defense to from what they were doing earlier.
0: That moves the ball back to the 13-yard line. It's going to be third down and 12. Two wide receivers to the right. Ball's on the right hash mark. Robertson will roll to his right for Marshall. Fires it to the sidelines. There's nobody near. He threw it up into the stands and got popped on the throw by Frazier.
1: And what that's going to do is give Longview a pretty good chance because they're going to have to punt out of the end zone. And Longview could turn this around right here with a decent run back.
0: The return man for Longview is set up at the Marshall 45-yard line, so they're going to have great field position. Cesar Robles is the punter, and he is back about a yard deep in his own end zone. On fourth down and 11. Jaquelin Barkins is back at the 45. And a timeout called by Marshall will take it with him. 30 seconds. 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
3: It's Riley Green, and I'm here with Boot Barn.
4: When I was growing up in Alabama, we didn't have cowboys. Just small tracts of land, no big open fields. And to me, a cowboy was somebody that was tough, that wasn't scared to work. My dad was kind of a cowboy in my eyes. You know, he built houses his whole life. You have to have a pretty good work ethic to get up every morning and go do construction work in a hot sun in Alabama. And that was our version of a cowboy where I grew up.
3: Riley Green and Boot Barn, sharing a deep respect for the cowboy way.
0: Back here at Lobo Stadium, Brian Houston along with Johnny Vaughn, Matt Morton back at the station producing for us. We had about a 35-minute lightning delay and then resumed play with some lightning from the Lobos, a couple of quick touchdowns, and their defense has really started to tighten up and really stuff that Marshall running game, and the Mavericks now have to punt the football out of their own end zone.
1: You'd think Longview would have good field position because he's going to punt from inside his own end zone.
0: Again, Jaquelin Barkin is the return man. He is set up on the far hash mark at the Marshall 45. Snap is back. Punt is a good one. Barkins takes it at the 42. Moves back to the 43. Now he's going to take it up the middle. 30, 20, 10, 5. Touchdown, Jaquelin Barkins.
1: Wow, that was a return, and he made a couple of moves and ended up in the end zone.
0: 42-yard punt return for Jaquelin Barkins. And the Lobos have taken total control of this game. And you never would have thought it would be like this when we went into that lightning delay.
1: No kidding, that's just...
0: Gustavo Luna kicks it through. And our score now with the end of the first quarter. It's Longview 26. And Marshall 7. 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
2: Jaquelin Barkins with an electrifying 42-yard punt return. Takes it in for the touchdown right at the end of the first quarter. Longview leads it 26-7 now as we start the second quarter of play. Barkins had taken the ball at the 42, danced back a couple of yards, and then suddenly found a hole. And I mean, he shot through it, and he was off to the races, and nobody touched him as he took it 42 yards for the punt return touchdown.
3: It looks like the momentum is completely on Longview's side at this time, so it'll be interesting to see what Marshall does with this position.
2: Luna, with the kickoff, goes out of the back of the end zone. And so Marshall now suddenly finds himself down by three touchdowns. They'll start this drive at their own 25-yard line. It was 7-7 when we had the lightning delay. Inside 4 minutes to go in the first quarter, and since then it's been all Longview, and they literally scored three unanswered touchdowns in that 3.5 minutes.
3: Which is pretty unbelievable.
2: Boom, boom, boom, and here we are. Tonight's game brought to you in part by Peter Chevrolet, Chrysler, Dodge, Jeep, and Longview, Eastman Credit Union, GZ's Asian Bistro, Good Brothers Heating and Air, Diagnostic Clinic of Longview. Marshall comes out in the gun. Oh, we got a defensive lineman jumping again. This time it's number 40. I don't have a number 40.
4: Offside defense. Doing for 5 yard previous spot. Main first down.
2: Maybe it's 49, Jaden Bates, who jumped offsides from his defensive end spot. It's a bad habit these guys have gotten into in these first two ball games.
3: Yeah, and in particular tonight, they've made a lot of mistakes.
2: Marshall gets 5 yards on the penalty to the 30-yard line. First and five now. Robertson, the quarterback. Hands it off. Johnson hit in the backfield again. A swarming Lobo defense. Tubb is back there. He was the first man to make contact. And then the rest of the posse came along. Chasten Wrighton in there as well. No gain on the play. It's second down and six now at the 29-yard line.
3: Marshall's having trouble actually blocking the front wall of Longview's defense.
2: Longview's rush defense looks completely different than it did on that first Marshall drive. Under center now is the quarterback, Robertson. And a flag goes down. And that may be a false start. Illegal procedure against Marshall. That's a 5-yard penalty, so they give back the five they got on Longview's offside. It'll be second down and 10. The other sponsors of tonight's ball game: Diagnostic Clinic of Longview, Longview Kilgore Cable, McDaniel's Quality Body Works, and the Mansour Law Firm. And don't forget, coming up at halftime, we'll get a preview of tonight's Friday night scoreboard show. Harlan the Sports Guy and Pigskin Bob. We'll give that to you right here at halftime on 106.5 Jack FM. Again, Robertson under center. A single running back behind him. They toss it this time to Johnson. Johnson finds a hole to the left side, but then it closes in a hurry, and he goes down at the 28-yard line. Just a straight toss and a good tackle by James.

0: James Pierce, the safety, as that hole closed, and now it's third down and 7 from the 27-yard line. Lobos up 27-7. Took them a while to put that extra point on the board. Two wide receivers are in tight. From the gun, Robertson will roll to his right. Pressure, flag goes down. He throws it out. It's caught by Aiden Green in the right sideline. But a flag was down behind him. That may be a hold against Marshall. Let's see what the call is. Robertson was hit as he threw the ball out to the right sideline.
1: I think
0: that's a hold.
1: Yeah.
0: It is against Marshall. 15-yard penalty.
1: And I think it was Tubbs that was putting pressure on the quarterback, too. He just ran through the line of scrimmage. He's really a good player.
0: He is a terrific linebacker. He's so much fun to watch. So they move the ball all the way back to the 13-yard line in Marshall territory. It's going to be third down now and 21. Three wideouts, two to the right, one to the left, and a running back lined up to the right of Robertson, who drops straight back. Pressure coming. He throws it into the sidelines again. Nobody open back there. And the Lobo defense just putting all kinds of heat on that quarterback. And I missed who it was that got the hand in the face.
1: And Longview is all over them. They had two players right there at the quarterback.
0: It may have been Frazier that got back there.
1: Yes. It's hard to pick the numbers up when it's going like this.
0: So they will punt it again. Robles back at his own goal line again. And again, Jakeelan Barkins at the Marshall 45, and a timeout called by the Lobos. So I don't know if they're – John Berry doesn't look real happy right now, so I don't know exactly what happened, but they call timeout. We'll take a 30-second timeout with them. 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
0: Back at Lobo Stadium, Brian Houston, Johnny Vaughn, Marshall and Longview meeting once again. One of the oldest rivalries in East Texas is one of the great American rival series games of the week. The 116th meeting between these two teams. Longview with a 10-game winning streak. And Marshall's about to punt it away with 10:08 to play here in the first half. Robles back on his goal line. Snap is back. Pressure, but he gets the punt off. It's high. It's short. Barkins, he gets nailed as he tries to catch it. Ball comes out, and it may be Marshall's ball. I didn't think he had room to catch it.
1: Yeah, I think it's going to be a... They threw the flag.
0: Did they? I didn't see the flag.
1: Yeah, well, I thought they threw it.
0: I mean, he's right there, and he gets hit just as he catches it.
1: That wasn't the flag.
0: It was spotting. No,
1: that was a marker.
0: It was a great play downfield by the Marshall punt team. Now, let's see if they feel like they gave Barkins room to catch the punt or if it was punt interference.
3: Personal foul. Kick catch interference.
0: Yep, it is kick catch interference. They didn't give him the room he needed, so it is Longview's football. And they'll take it with great field position because that's a 15-yard penalty. Second straight week we've seen this happen in the kicking game where the punt defend team came down and just blasted Barkins and it cost him 15 yards both times. This time, the Lobos have the ball, 9:56 to play in the first half. They'll be at the Marshall 34-yard line. Short field. Lobos under center, hand it off to Caden Davis. Davis tries the right side, spins, gets to about the 30. We'll see where they spot him. They call him down at the 31. Gain of 3 on the play at second down and 7. Trey Hamilton still trying to get a call from the sidelines. Now they're in the gun with two wideouts to the left side on second down and 7 from the 31. Hamilton rolls to his left, fires downfield. Man, wide open at the end zone. Touchdown, Longview.
1: Wow, what a nice throw.
0: Terrific catch by Caden Graves. 31 yards. And, I mean, there was nobody around Graves.
1: Hamilton rolled to his left and saw the opener and then just made a perfect throw down into the end zone.
0: I mean, there is nobody within 10 yards of Caden Graves. Point after is good. Now it's Longview 34, Marshall 7 with 9:01 to play in the first half. 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
0: Since the lightning delay ended, the Lobos have scored 27 unanswered points. They just got a touchdown pass from Trey Hamilton to Caden Graves for 31 yards. 34-7 now, Longview. And again, another kickoff goes through the back of the end zone. Luna putting the foot into it. No return for Marshall. And the complexion of this game has completely changed since before the lightning delay, where it was 7-7, and it looked like it was going to be a war.
1: Yeah, the Lobos came out after the lightning just put them back in there, and they've kind of just changed everything. They don't even look like the same team from the first half.
0: Must have been quite the motivational speech there. Yeah. During that lightning delay, don't you think?
1: Yeah, maybe we'll ask Coach King about that. I'll let you do that.
0: I'd like to get a verbatim on that. First and 10, Marshall. That defensive line jumped again. Goodness gracious, you got to stop that, guys. Tyson Johnson that time jumped, and he comes off the field. And he's getting an earful right now from John Berry. Oh, they called a false start against Marshall on that? Okay. And Jason Hammett, the Marshall coach, is not happy with that call. Wow, it went against Marshall.
1: That's fine.
0: Okay, maybe you can put Tyson Johnson back on the field now, Coach.
1: Yeah.
0: Yep, now two officials over there trying to explain to him how the defensive lineman jumped off sides, and it's against Marshall.
1: I don't know. He may have to wait a while to figure that one
0: out. He's not going to win that argument because they've already stepped the penalty off and put the ball down at the 20-yard line. So Marshall now way behind the sticks at first and 15 with 9:01 to play in the first half. Trailing 34-7. Wide right, Ridge Martinez. Aiden Green goes wide left. You've got a running back to the right of Robertson. Robertson, hands off. And again, swarmed by that Longview defense. There were five Lobos that plugged up that hole right up the middle. And Johnson had no chance.
1: And the defense has just gotten better as the game's gone along.
0: It's like the hungry dog smelling fresh meat right now.
1: That's it.
0: Everybody goes to the ball. Second down and 15 from the 20 for the Mavericks. Man in the slot to the right and a wide receiver to the right. Again, Robertson in the gun. And again, they'll hand it off. Sweep. Oh, he got a hole that time. Gets by the 26 to about the 28-yard line before he's brought down out there by Xavier Diggs and to Mardrick Bradford. On a nice sweep play, they did find some running room that time. Out to the 28-yard line, that's a gain of 8 on the play. And it's third down, and now it's 3rd and 7. But you'll take one of those for every 5 of the other kind that we've seen.
1: Yeah, this looks like a passing situation.
0: Third down now, and 7 to go for Marshall, and rolling to his left is Robertson. Robertson fires downfield, incomplete. Pass was intended, it looked like, for Aiden Green, who was surrounded by Lobo defenders, and it was actually batted down by James Pierce, the safety. So once again, Marshall forced to punt.
1: You know, you can just watch it, Marshall, right now, and they don't have the look of somebody that really wants to step up right now.
0: They're going to punt the football. Punter's back at his own 15-yard line. Barkins is back at the Longview 40. Short punt this time, bounces at the 50, then it's touched by a Marshall player, then picked up by Barkins. And Barkins is going to run it into the Longview territory at around the 45-yard line before he's tackled on there. It's all Longview now. Barkins picked it up on the bounce and returned it about 6 yards. And again, the Lobos with 7:02 to play in the first half. And they start this drive at the Marshall 45-yard line. Hamilton comes up to the line of scrimmage. He'll go under center. He's got one back behind him, two tight ends and two wide receivers to the left. Turns, hands it off. Jacaden Davis finds a hole up the middle, gets a first down, and he's down at the 34-yard line. Went right off the right guard.
3: He picks up a first down. Caden Williams.
0: That's a 12-yard run by Jacaden Davis. First and 10, Longview. And again, Davis tries. This time he's brought down for little or no gain by Natavon Johnson. They give him one. Second down and 9. 6:24 to play in the first half. Lobos leading it now 34-7 and trying to add to the lead. Herndon goes wide left. There's a man in the slot. Hamilton's in the gun. Back to throw. Looks. Deep ball. Left side. Fade.

0: pass. Herndon caught it. Touchdown, Longview. Unbelievable catch. He beat Jager Robbins, and the pass was dropped right in the bucket.
1: That's a beautiful throw, a beautiful catch for Longview. This is Herndon's second of the game.
0: And that one was contested. That was a tough catch.
2: Yeah.
0: But it's a 33-yard pass to Jaden Herndon. And the extra point by Luna is up. It's good. And now the Lobos lead it by a score of 41-7 with 5:55 to play in the first half. 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
0: Lobos score 34 unanswered points. Trey Hamilton with a 33-yard touchdown pass to Jaden Herndon. Makes it 41-7 Longview with 5:55 to play in the first half. And Luna will kick it off. He's put most of every kickoff into the back of the end zone. And this one is going to do the same. So Marshall takes over now, trailing 41-7 with 5:55 to play in the first half. And again, they'll start at their own 25-yard line. Their last three drives have resulted in punts. And the drive before that was a fumble that was recovered by Longview. And that's where things just came off the rails for Marshall. From their own 25-yard line on 1st and 10. T.J. Robertson hands off to Doug Johnson. His hit in the backfield as a flag goes down right in front of the Longview bench. And they call illegal procedures, so Johnson just took a big blast for no reason as they wipe the play out and they get a 5-yard penalty on an illegal procedure penalty. They're not having a whole lot of fun out there right now on offense. Longview's defense is just, yeah. It's like they're playing 13 people out there on 11.
1: Marshall just doesn't have the athletes to block Longview right now.
0: So now it's 1st and 15 from the 20. Mavericks in the gun. And they will hand it off. Johnson finds a little bit of running room, and then it closes immediately. And getting up off the bottom of that pile is LaDarren Adams with the tackle. No gain on the play. And it's going to be 2nd and 15. Clock continues to move at 5:23 to go in the first half. Again, we hope you'll stick around at halftime. We'll run through some of the key plays of this first half and then kick it out to Harlan the Sports Guy and Pigskin Bob for a preview of the Friday night scoreboard show that you can hear on KYKX 105.7. On second down, Robertson rolls to his left, pressure coming from the backside, and he just throws it into the sidelines as he gets belted by Tyson Johnson.
1: A lot of pressure on the quarterback at that point. And actually,
0: 89 also gave him a good shot at Xavier Miller. And it's going to be third down and 15. That problem, Johnny, is Marshall came in. We knew their passing game was not strong. And if you're one-dimensional against this Longview defense and your passing game is you're throwing it up into the stands because you can't have enough time to throw the ball, it's going to make it really tough.
1: But that's the problem is Marshall really can't block Longview's front line.
0: And now there's a timeout called by Marshall, and we'll take that timeout with him. 30 seconds, you're listening to Longview Lobo Football on 106.5 Jack FM.
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0: Following the Marshall timeout, with 4:54 to play in the first half, Mavericks trail Longview 41-7. They have the ball at their own 20-yard line. And they come back out onto the field after a visit with Coach Jason Hammett and offensive coordinator Eddie Milner. Tough spot for the Mavericks. They've not had any offense, really, since that opening drive. Robertson with two wideouts to the left side this time, and he will hand it off on third and 15. It's a sweep play for about 3 yards. It just kind of tells you what confidence they have in their running, in their passing game, I should say.
1: Well, I mean, you could sit here and watch from up in the stands, and when the ball is snapped, Longview's front people are just running through Marshall's offensive down people.
0: Well, Darren Adams was the tackler on the play. It's going to be fourth down and about 13. Play clock is down to 7. They're going to get up there and surely take a timeout. They let it run out. They did call timeout. Marshall called a timeout with the play clock running down. It's 4:01 to play in the ball game in the first half, and Longview with a 41-7 lead. That would be 34 unanswered points after the game was tied at 7 all with a lightning delay that stopped the game with about 3:53 to go in the first quarter.
1: Yeah. In a way, it seemed like you might have been better off to
0: take the penalty.
1: Yeah.
0: I don't know. Longview's been getting the ball on a very short field after these punts, and they have taken advantage of it every time. Trey Hamilton already with 4 touchdown passes in the first half.
1: I mean, it's two games now, and he's looked pretty awesome.
0: He did a lot of damage with his feet last week against Lufkin, but tonight hadn't needed to run at all. His passing game has been fantastic. And he's spread it around. He's had different receivers catching it. Caden Graves caught one. Herndon caught one.
1: Washington caught one.
0: Yeah.
1: Davis caught two.
0: It's been a balanced offense with a lot of weapons for Longview. So Marshall's punter, Robles, will be back at his own 8-yard line. And Ja'Kalen Barkins, the return man for Longview, at his own 45. Snap is back. Picked it up off the ground and got it off, amazingly. Barkins takes a fair catch at the

0: Up on the right side. Hamilton stepped up, checked out of the play, and now he hands it off to Jacaden Davis. Up the middle, makes a cut. He's on the run. 40. Breaks the tackle, gets to the 32-yard line of Marshall. Jacaden Davis. Another electric run of 21 yards for Jacaden Davis.
1: You know, he's shot starting to show that he is an outstanding back.
0: Yes, he is.
1: He's got quick feet.
0: He made one little stutter step in the hole, and then he was off to the races and was finally brought down after 21-yard gain. So the ball's at the 31-yard line now, and again, Davis up the middle. Davis runs over a defender and is still going inside the 20 at around the 18-yard line. I mean, there was a one-on-one, and Davis puts his head down and just destroys the defender and gains another 5 yards on the play. I mean, what's the number on that bus? That's a run a 240-pound back makes, not Jacaden Davis.
1: Yeah.
0: Wow.
1: He didn't get the note that he's not supposed to be able to do that.
0: He couldn't read it, that's for sure. 10-yard run, and Hamilton hands it off to him again, and again, another nice hole right up the middle to the 13-yard line. And I'm telling you what, can I just tell you, that number 51 for the offense, center Jimmy Castillo, is having a heck of a night. He is just moving people out of the way.
1: Yeah, I think we could say that about most of the front, the linemen. They don't get a lot of accolades, but they're doing a good job.
0: We got the two-minute timeout now with 1:59 to go in the first half. Longview leads at 41-7. Let's take a one-minute timeout. 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
0: Game. 2 minutes remaining in the first half. Brian Houston, Johnny Vaughn, Matt Morton back at the station producing, and Longview with the ball and a 41-7 lead. They have it second and five at the Marshall 14-yard line. Under center with two tight ends, Longview is. Trey Hamilton, the quarterback, with a fullback right behind him. And Davis, the tailback. Play a handoff to Davis. Davis gets through the five to the touchdown. Right up the middle again.
1: Man alive, he's had a game.
0: 14-yard run. It was a Jacaden Davis kind of a drive. 4-3,
1: you know, you could see that he just looks up and sees the hole. He's going to be a great back this year.
0: The blocking up front is incredible, and you give him a crease, and he is gone. 14-yard touchdown run. Extra point is up, and it's good. And with 1:51 to play in the first half, Longview 48, Marshall 7. 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

0: Longview Lobos get three big runs from Jacaden Davis, 21 yards, 10 runs, and then a 14-yard touchdown run on a 52-yard drive. Longview leads it 48-7 with 1:51 to go here in the first half. Forty-one unanswered points for the Lobos now. As Luna kicks it off, and again a fair catch taken at the goal line by Aiden Green. And so Marshall will start first and 10 from their own 25-yard line again, trailing 48-7. It's been all Longview since they returned from the lightning delay of about 35 minutes.
1: Yeah. I don't know what went on at that little layover.
0: I don't know what would have been better to be hit by lightning or go into that dressing room during that break. Because I'm guessing there were some sparks flying in that room, too.
1: Yeah. We'll ask Coach Kenny how that was.
0: What'd you say, Coach? I'm not going to tell you. First and 10, Marshall from their own 25-yard line. They hand it off. Johnson goes nowhere. He runs right into the defender. And it's going to be number 44, Tayshawn Gray, who stepped into the hole and brought him down. Loss on the play of one, back to the 24.
2: Montgomery on the carry. Tayshawn Gray on the tackle.
0: It was Montgomery carrying the ball that time. And he stays in the game at running back. They have a slot back to the left and two wide to the left side. Play action, and they're going to be a quarterback keeper. And it's a nice long run down into the 42 by T.J. Roberson for a first down for the Marshall Mavericks. One of the few really good running plays they've had tonight. Got them all the way out to the 42-yard line for an 18-yard run. First and 10, Longview's trailing, rather leading 48-7. Toss play this time, and the running back hit as he's trying to get into the hole. That's Aiden Green. I'm sorry, Montgomery on the play, and he gains two, second down and 8.
2: Jordan Mitchell.
0: That would be big Jordan Mitchell that climbed on his back after the 2-yard run, second down now. We got 6 seconds to go. And this is going to be the last play. That's halftime. Our score at the half, it is all Longview. Lobos 48, Marshall 7. 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
7: Brian Houston, Johnny Vaughn back at Lobo Stadium. Matt Morton producing back at the station. Longview all over Marshall by a score 48-7. Recapping the scoring, Longview took the opening drive 75 yards for the touchdown. A 46-yard pass from Trey Hamilton to Jaden Herndon sets up a Hamilton 8-yard touchdown pass to Jaden Washington. 7-0 Longview with 10:26 remaining in the first quarter. Marshall answers with a 70-yard touchdown drive. A 14-yard run by Doug Johnson helped set up a Robertson 11-yard touchdown pass to Ridge Martinez. With 3:56 remaining in the first quarter, Longview and Marshall were tied at 7-all. But then we went into about a 35-minute lightning delay and then came back out. And from that point on, it was all Longview. Longview, after the lightning delay, drives 75 yards for the go-ahead touchdown. Kelvin McElroy breaks a 46-yard run to the Marshall 20, then finishes the drive with a 20-yard touchdown run. Luna missed the extra point, but with 1:53 remaining in the first quarter, Longview's lead was now 13-7. Marshall fumbled on the following drive, and Chasten Wrighton recovered at the Mavericks' 21-yard line. On the very next play, Trey Hamilton connected with Sean Davis for a 21-yard touchdown. Extra point was good. 1:35 left in the quarter. Longview led it 20-7. Then Ja'Kalen Barkin returns a punt 42 yards for a touchdown, adds the extra point, and Longview had a 27-7 lead at the end of the first quarter. Longview needed only 34 yards on their next possession to add another touchdown. Trey Hamilton connecting with Caden Graves on a 31-yard scoring pass with 9:01 remaining in the first half. Longview now up 34-7. Longview again with the very next possession drives 45 yards for another score. Trey Hamilton connecting with Jaden Herndon on a 33-yard scoring strike. 5:55 left in the half. Longview's lead was 41-7. They weren't done yet. On the next possession, the Lobos drive at 52 yards. It was a Ja'Kaden Davis highlight reel. He breaks runs of 21 and 10 yards before capping the drive with a 14-yard touchdown run with 1:51 to go in the first half. Longview led it 48-7. That's where we sit right now. Lobos up 48-7 on top of the Marshall Mavericks. Johnny, your thoughts?
15: Well, it's Longview tonight has just been kind of really just awesome. The quarterbacks played great again this week. Davis has kind of come out of, not really out of nowhere, but man, he's looked like a really, really good back. Defensively, we've played good. You look at this team and you start to think, man, this is one that we may go a long way.
7: Well, you want to think that. You got to keep in mind, though, they played a very young 5A team last week in Lufkin. They're playing a pretty young 5A Division II team tonight in Marshall. We're going to really find something out next week when they go to Ruston and play the number one team in the state of Louisiana. Then we'll get a real good beat on how good this Longview team is. But the mark of a good team is when you're that much better than the opponents, you go out there and you show it, and that's what they've done so far.
15: Well, I think the other thing that you see is both our offensive and defensive lines have been really good for the last couple of weeks. You're right. I mean, we don't want to get, go say too much right now.
7: But it's early.
15: But you just sit there and look at how hard they play and what they've done and what they're doing. And, man, you can't help but think this could be a really good season for us.
7: It's looking good right now, and it's looking good for the Lobos right now at halftime. 48-7, they lead Marshall. We'll take a timeout, then we'll kick it out to Harlan, the sports guy, and Pigskin Bob for a preview of the Friday Night Scoreboard Show. 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

0: Bob here on the Eastman Credit Union Halftime Show. And, of course, Longview Marshall going on right here on 106.5 Jack FM. We're doing our Friday night scoreboard show thing. So after this big Lobo victory, I invite you to come over to 105.7 or 104.1 or 103.7. 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
1: Thank you.
0: And join us to catch up on the rest of the games around East Texas. There's some big rivalries tonight. Tyler Legacy, Lufkin Nacogdoches. Bob, let's tell folks the games we're covering.
1: Well, those two in particular, and really circling back on Lufkin Nacogdoches. Lufkin normally beats Nacogdoches each and every year. This could be Nac's year.
0: You think so?
1: Yeah.
0: I like
1: one up them.
0: Bob's calling for the Lufkin to go to 0-2.
1: Now, Hallsville, they need to bounce back. They're traveling to Kauffman tonight. It's going to be tough sledding for them. Kauffman's a pretty good program.
0: Yep, very
1: you
0: good.
1: You got Mount Pleasant at Sunnyvale. That's a tasty matchup.
0: Mount Pleasant, better than people thought. Sunnyvale, the last few years.
1: Always good.
0: Has come on, yeah.
1: White House at Lindale.
0: How about White House knocking off Chapel Hill last week?
1: A little bit surprising, wasn't it? Today it was.
0: New coach Gilchrist.
1: Yes.
0: Got bringing a new offense to them, and apparently their kids are picking it up quickly. And I don't see them going into the Eagles nest and upsetting them. But
1: that would be a big upset, wouldn't
0: yeah,
1: it?
0: Yeah, but they might go give them a game.
1: Yeah, is Bullard going to give Cato Mills a game tonight?
0: Yes.
1: I think so. This might be a better Bullard team than you would initially think.
0: I agree. A lot of people think they're going to struggle getting moved up. But and then district play, certainly.
1: Yeah, it's going to sting
0: right
1: a little bit.
0: But for right now, the Foxes, let's go.
1: Henderson's at Athens tonight. Jacksonville at Pinkston. That's a Dallas school.
0: Don't know where it is.
1: It's in Dallas.

0: Besides that,
1: I love the Pine Tree Carthage matchup tonight in Carthage. Pine Tree off a big win. Carthage is Carthage. I kind of wish that Pine Tree can give them a game tonight.
0: They might give them a half.
1: You know, make it close.
0: Yeah.
1: It's tough to go into Carthage and win a football game.
0: Right.
1: All right, Gilmer at Chapel Hill. That's a good one tonight. Will's Point at Rusk. We got Spring Hill at Jefferson, and you like that game more than I like it, and I'm a Bulldog.
0: Right. Last night, we were doing the game of the week, and we were talking about the Friday night games, and all week long, I've been looking at, boy, Spring Hill's better than people expect.
1: Okay.
0: They're sound, very well-disciplined team. Jefferson looked amazing against Palestine Westwood. I think it's a great game.
1: Spring Hill barely beat White Oak last week.
0: Yeah,
1: rivalry game. White Oak. And White Oak, I don't think, is that good this year. Jefferson is on fire. Now, this is my Bulldog coming out. Go Bulldogs.
0: I think it's a good game. I like Jefferson, but I think Spring Hill's in that game.
1: I like the Pittsburgh-Gladewater matchup tonight.
0: That's going to be fun to follow.
1: Commerce at Canton. You got Malakoff at Westwood.
0: Malakoff.
1: That should be fun.
0: They could be another state team.
1: Now, Mineola, they got involved in kind of a rout last week. It was Hooks that hung 89 points on them. And now here, they're traveling to New Diana tonight. Can Mineola bounce back?
0: Yeah, how do you score 49 points and get beat by 40?
1: Yes, right? It's ridiculous.
0: Right?
1: I totally get it. All right, White Oak at Winsboro, Elysian Fields at Sabine, Troop at Edgewood, Harmony at Redwater, Hugh Springs at Wascom. You know, Wascom got smoked last week, and Hugh Springs won.
0: Going to find out something about those two
1: teams. See if those two teams are going to switch areas. Die Ball at West Rusk, Elkhart at Anderson Shiro, and Cayuga's traveling to Orr City.
0: And my Joaquin Rams take on Tenaha tonight. Opener at Rams Stadium. Mom will be there.
1: Big Sandy at Hawkins. Got to give that one. Everybody cares about that matchup.
0: We've got Big Sandy Thursday night.
1: Correct.
0: Playing Tenaha, and they're going to get smoked tonight by the Rams. So
1: lots of good football tonight, man. Y'all flip it over and listen to us.
0: All right. The Longview Lobos and Marshall tonight. The Great American Rivalry Series. You don't want to miss the second half of this. But then as soon as it's over and you hear from Coach King in the postgame show, flip it over to 105.7, 104.1, one of those stations, and we'll get you caught up on all the action around East Texas. We'll take a break, send it back to Lobo Stadium, to Brian Houston, Johnny Vaughn. 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
2: Brian Houston back here at Lobo Stadium, where the Big Green Marching Machine is putting on a show right now in the Rockin' L. And the Marshall Mavericks have come back out on the field to warm up. Halftime score 48-7, Longview leading Marshall. Other scores from around the area, Tyler Lyons and Tyler Legacy tied up at 35 apiece at halftime. Another score that will make your eyes go up. White House leading Lindale 35-33 in the third quarter. And then also Carthage was all over Pine Tree. The last time I looked, it was 42-14, I believe. But we'll check that for you. Other scores from around the area. Jefferson leads Spring Hill in the fourth quarter 61-7. Hemp Hill 20-8 over Deweyville. It's Lufkin leading Nacogdoches 37-21 in the fourth quarter. This one's kind of close. Pleasant Grove 34-27 over Sulphur Springs in the fourth quarter. Mount Vernon leads New Boston 36-16 in the fourth. Wascom 24-0 over Hughes Springs in the third quarter. Other scores from around East Texas. Bullard trailing Caddo Mills by a score of 17-7 in the third quarter. Sabine 35-8 over Elysian Fields in the third. Winsboro leads White Oak 29-12 third quarter. Gladewater over Pittsburgh 28-17 in the third quarter. Hallsville up 18-6 over Kaufman in the third quarter. And we're going to take a timeout. We'll come back. We'll get ready for the start of the second half here as Marshall is trailing Longview by a score of 48-7 here at Lobo Stadium. 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
6: Back here at Lobo Stadium, just about to start the second half here. Longview leads it by a score of 48-7 after we were tied at 7 apiece with about 3:53 to go in the first quarter when we were stopped by a lightning delay for about 35 minutes. Since that lightning delay has ended, it has been all Longview Lobos, and Trey Hamilton leading the way with four touchdown passes to four different receivers. We also got long touchdown runs by Jacaden Davis and Jakelvin McElroy. We got a terrific punt return by Jakeelan Barkins, and the Longview defense has stepped up after a rough first 7-8 minutes of the game and have stifled Marshall ever since. Kickoff by Luna goes to the goal line. Green fair catches, and Marshall will start the second half at their own 25-yard line. Johnny, thoughts about what they ought to be doing in the second half here?
7: Well, I think that you're going to continue to see Longview put pressure on the quarterbacks. They'll move them around, and then Marshall really hasn't done anything too much the entire first half against Longview, so I don't know what they do in the second half. Maybe they change some of the plays that they've had. I'm just not sure, because really and truly it looks like Longview's just a lot better than them.
6: First and 10, Marshall has the ball, and they hand it off to Doug Johnson, who cuts it outside and then gets great lateral pursuit out there, hit by number 42, LaDarren Adams, and number 14, Aiden Collins. We're going to see a lot of players here in the second half. After a 3-yard gain, it's second down and 7. Marshall has the ball at their own 28-yard line. Single wide receivers to either side. Ball's on the left hash mark. They're in the gun with a blocking back right behind the right guard. And again, they'll hand it off on a sweep, and he gets outside. Johnson gets yardage all the way out to the 33, possibly 34-yard line, just short of the first down. And it'll be third down and 2. Here come the Mavericks. They'll come out again in the shotgun. Running back lined up on the left side of T.J. Robertson. And he'll hand it off on short yardage. And a helmet comes flying off. and the play is blown dead, and I don't think Johnson got the first down. Again, that Longview defense really fixed whatever was wrong in that first drive. Ooh. Tackle by Chasten Wrighton. I'm glad somebody's head wasn't in that helmet.
7: Yeah, well, that just shows Longview's defensive front on that play. They run just a dive play trying to pick up a little bit of running room,
6: yeah,
7: and they just couldn't do it. That's been kind of the way it's been most of this entire game.
6: They did manage to pick up the first down, though. It's first and 10, 10:32 to go. And rolling right after handing it off on a left side sweep to Johnson, and again swarmed after a very short gain by the Longview defense. McCaden Frazier steps up, fills the hole, and Tyson Montgomery, Dinage Montgomery was the running back. Frazier with the tackle after a 2-yard gain at second down and 8. Ball's at the Marshall 37-yard line. Here come the Mavericks, four-man front for Longview. Load right this time, and they'll hand it off to Johnson. And Johnson tries the right side for a decent gain, about 4 yards across the 40 to the 41-yard line. Stopped out there by Xavier Daggs. Third down and 4 now for Marshall. Seems like about their last 6 drives have ended in punts. But for a team that's down 48-7, they take a long time getting out of the huddle.
7: Maybe they're resting.
6: It might be. Roberson takes the snap, hands it off. Johnson tries to drive it left side, gets forward progress to about the 44-yard line. Don't know if they're going to have enough for the first down. Stop made on the play by number 42, LaDarren Adams. They're a yard shy. They've got a large offensive line, and they've had some success moving the ball against the Lobos, especially their first drive. Now they're going to pack it in. Looks like it's going to be a tush push. And the fight to the line of scrimmage, we'll see where they end up. Quarterback sneak on the play for Roberson, who's a big boy. And it looks like he made the first down. Yes, sir. First and 10, Marshall with 8:04 to play in the third quarter. They trail 48-7. But they extend this drive at their own 47-yard line. But all the running game does is just run that clock down, which may be the plan at this point. In the pistol, Roberson, play action, rolls to his right this time. There was a hold on the play, and a flag goes down immediately, and it's going to wipe out a catch on the far sideline. As Chasten Wrighton was tackled back there.
8: 14 yards of previous spot, replay first down.
6: And it is going to go against Marshall, and it's going to wipe out that pass completion, one of the few they've had tonight. They'll move the ball back at around the 37-yard line. So that's going to set up a first down and 20. Costly penalty at a bad time for Marshall. And they are not built to be in these first and 20 situations. Hand off up the middle. Johnson bust through, but he's taken down after a short gain by Tayshawn Gray.
8: making the tackle.
6: Gained about 3 on the play. Second down and 17. Next week, we find out a lot. Longview travels to Ruston to take on Jared Baugh's number one team in the state of Louisiana in Class 5A. They lost in the state championship game last year, but they are loaded, and it looks like they are rolling on all cylinders right now, so that'll be a great game in Ruston. Second down and 17 at the 40. T.J. Roberson swings it out to the running back, Dinaj Montgomery. Montgomery doesn't get back to the line of scrimmage. That is not the kind of a pass play that's going to make you a lot of yardage here. And there were several people swarming that running back, and there was no room out there in space for Montgomery. Third down now, and 17 from the 40-yard line. Clock continues to roll, 5:33 to go in the third quarter. Roberson with 2 wide to the right, and a quick pass out to the right, a bubble screen off the hands of Aiden Green. Could not make the grab, and they'll have to punt the football. Yet another drive ending in a kick for the Marshall Mavericks. And it's they barely made any yardage on something that they held the ball for almost 7 minutes.
7: That's got to be frustrating to the coaches and the players. But they just can't move the ball against Longview.
6: They had 15 yards, and it took them seven minutes to get there. And now they punt it. Oh, this is a great punt. High kick taken by Barkins at the 15. He eludes one tackler, then gets hit at the 20-yard line and goes down around the 21.
8: Amarian Pickford.
6: Amarius Pickren now returning the punts. As again, we're going to start seeing some new faces in this game. No use to get anybody hurt now, because this thing looks like it's safely put away with 5:03 to go in the third quarter. The reason we're 10:07 now and only in the third quarter is because we had a 35-minute lightning delay. Lobos start at their own 23-yard line. Marshall shows blitz. We have a new quarterback in the game. And a handoff right up the middle. It's a false start, as you might guess.
8: Addison McGee.
6: Aaron Ashley is in at quarterback now. And Addison McGee was the ball carrier, and a false start. Now, you're going to see some of that at this point. But John King has already said, okay, we'll call the dogs here. But we haven't gotten to the point of a running clock yet, because that penalty stopped the clock at 4:58 in the third quarter. From the 17. Ashley hands off again. And again, yes. It's Addison McGee, and we start getting people shoving and pushing, and you don't want that stuff now.
7: No, that's when you get somebody hurt or thrown out.
8: David Johnson.
6: The good news is, if it's somebody that gets thrown out, it's somebody that's probably not going to play next week anyways. Because we're going second, third stringers now. Second down and 15 from the 18-yard line for Longview. Ashley in the gun, drops back. He fires it downfield. It's caught at the 40-yard line. Still running at the 50, still going at the 40-yard line, and out of bounds.

0: catch on the play by 85 Carson Ford. How about that?
1: That was Aaron Ashley when he threw the ball.
0: Yes, sir. And it's a 43-yard pass.
1: Good for him, because he put it right on the money.
0: Carson Ford with the reception and a 43-yard gain. Ball is at the 39-yard line now. Handoff coming left. McGee gets about two out to the 37-yard line. 3:38 to play third quarter. 48-7, Longview on top. Coach John King's show starts at 7 o'clock next Friday night, and then we'll be in Ruston to see the Bearcats and Longview Lobos go at it for the second straight year.
1: It was a close game last year.
0: Walk-off field goal to win the ball game.
1: Yeah.
0: Second down and eight, handoff coming left. And going nowhere on the play. Zycarion Vaughn that time on the carry. Stopped on the play. Again, that big defensive tackle, Chris Ventura, making the stop for Marshall. Third down and eight. And we've got a man down. Injured player on the field is number 13, Natavon Johnson, one of the starting defensive linemen. We'll take a 30-second timeout while they tend to him. It's 48-7, Longview on top of Marshall, 2:49 to go here in the third quarter. 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
0: Trainers were checking Natavon Johnson's ankle, but he walked off without a limp and didn't seem to have any problem putting pressure on it. So it's going to be third down and 18. They're going to run the clock at 2:44 to go here. So we're going to see the officials kind of shave some time off from time to time. Longview has the ball at the Marshall 37-yard line. Ashley at quarterback, back to throw. Sets up a screen underneath. It's caught. Still going at the 30, 20, 15, 10, 5. 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
3: Aaron Ashley pass.
0: How about that? Number 25. Addison McGee, 37-yard touchdown pass to Addison McGee, and the Lobos in the 50s now.
1: Man, Longview's getting a lot of the guys getting playing time, and that was one right there, ended up with a touchdown score.
0: Personal foul against Marshall after the play. They're going to enforce it 15 yards on the kickoff.
1: Frustration on the part of them.
0: Can imagine. The extra point is up and good. And now the Lobos lead it 55-7 with 2:14 to play in the third quarter. 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

0: 77-yard drive by the Longview Lobos, highlighted by a 43-yard pass from Aaron Ashley to Carson Ford. That set up a 37-yard touchdown pass to Addison McGee on a screen. And it's 56-7 Longview on top, 2:14 to go in the third quarter. And Luna kicks it on the ground this time, and it's fallen on at the 11-yard line. By number 11, Aiden Odom. And so it's going to be Marshall now with the football. And a long way to go. Let's just put it that way. A long night is just getting longer for these guys. They'll spot the ball at the 12-yard line of Marshall. And here come the Mavericks. Again, lots of new faces on defense for Longview. TJ Roberson stays in the game for Marshall at quarterback. And a high snap as he has to hand it off to Doug Johnson on a sweep. He gets loose at the 15, gets to the 20, fumbles the ball out of bounds at the 21-yard line. See if he had enough for the first down to see where they spot it. They actually spot him at the 21, and they call him a yard shy. It'll be second down and one.
1: And he dropped the ball, and it went out of bounds. And just if they'd have had another yard, it would have been first down, but it didn't happen.
0: Second down and a very short one. Load left this time, and they'll hand it off to Johnson, and Johnson tries that left side. He should have the first down, but he got about what he needed, and that was barely enough. Tykevian Perry on the tackle for Longview. And it is first down and 10 for the Mavericks with 1:43 to play here in the third quarter. 55-7, Longview on top in the 116th meeting between these two teams. Longview's owned this series, trying to make it 11 in a row. From the gun, handoff, Johnson playing really conservatively for being behind by so much. He tries the right side, gets out to around the 26-yard line. Pickup of about 7 on the play. Tyler Johnson in on the tackle for Longview. Junior defensive back, second down and 6. Marshall sends 2 wide out to the left. They've got a wing right and a right wide receiver to the short side of the field on the boundary side. They'll hand it off to Johnson. Johnson tries the right side, then has to cut back to the left, go up the middle, and he's tackled there immediately.
2: Montgomery
0: was the ball carrier there. And again, good job by the Lobo defense. Jerrion Fitz

0: Jeep, Buick, and Longview.
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4: Final 12 minutes of this ball game, but it's been over since halftime. It's Longview 55-7 over Marshall. Mavericks have the ball at their own 26-yard line, I should say. Third and six. Roberson back to throw. Steps up. Now he's going to run. He's got room. Now he gets taken down. At the 33-yard line, looked like he had a lot of room to run, but he did get enough for the first down. And he took a nice hit from number 23, Matthew Slayton. And it's first and 10. 11:30 to go in the game. 55-7, Longview on top. And they come out first and 10 from their own 33. From the gun, Roberson checks the sidelines. Now he's going to hand it off. Again, they're going to play it very conservatively here. Johnson takes it off the right side for a very short gain out to the 36-yard line. Give him three. It'll be second down and 7. Dinaj Montgomery running the football now. Lobo Stadium has got a few remaining fans hanging around. They've got a lot of parking issues now with all the construction going on around this campus. So when a game is over like this one, you get out of here while you can. Hand off coming left side. A good strong run and power to move it across the 40. Very close to a first down at the 44-yard line. And it is a first down for Marshall.
5: Malcolm Miles.
4: On the stop. And it's out to the 43-yard line, and Marshall's going to continue their drive. First and 10 with 9:38 to go in the ball game. 55-7, Longview on top. Let's see if they keep running the football. Nope, they go back to throw. Roberson swings it out to his running back. And he's going to get grabbed by the ankles for no gain on the play. Malcolm Miles again making the stop. In fact, they lost yardage on it. The carry by Dinaj Montgomery. And he lost yardage back to the 38-yard line. So it'll be second down and 15 now as the clock continues to run with 8:57 to go in the game. Pretty uneventful second half.
6: Yeah, it's Marshall has struggled most of this game.
4: And obviously, again, they are content to just run the football down as far as they are. They run a toss sweep this time. Johnson gets outside. He's going down the sidelines to the 50. and he's into Longview territory.

0: territory before he runs out of bounds for a good, good gain on the play. For a first down, they'll spot him out at the 48-yard line. He'll get 10 on the play. But again, it's just, you know, the idea that they're just going to try to run the clock out right now and not let Longview score anymore. First down and 10 now for the Mavericks at the Lobo 47. Handoff. Johnson tries the right side. Gets to the 43-yard line where he is knocked down by Takavian Perry after a 4-yard gain. Gets him to the 43-yard line. We hope to talk to John King after the ball game tonight. The first of only 4 home games this year here at Lobo Stadium. And they sent the fans home happy tonight. Under center now, Roberson. On second down, a toss sweep again to Doug Johnson. And Johnson surges to the 39-yard line for a 4-yard gain. And this would be a good drive if it was 7-0, but 55-7, 6:45 to go in the game. The white flag has been waved. Third down and 2 now. Roberson in the gun, got 2 wideouts to the right and a wing to the right. And again, they'll hand it off to Johnson. And Johnson appears to have enough after he dances in the hole a little bit. He gets the first down. Tackle was made on that play by DeKalen Allen. And it's a first down for Marshall with 6:08 to play in the game. Ball is at the 38-yard line of Longview. Marshall's going to fall to 0-2 after this game. Lobos will go to 2-0 with that huge showdown next week in non-district against Ruston. This time a fake by Roberson, and he keeps it going left and crosses the 35 before getting brought down right there at the 35. Tackled on the play by number 70, Jordan Mitchell. Got 3 on the play. It is 5:20 to go in the ball game. 55-7 Longview on top. And it's second down and 7. I think everybody here after that lightning delay is pretty happy to see Marshall just run clock and get us out of here before midnight.
1: Yeah, I would say that for virtually everybody in this stadium.
0: They've been ready to go for a while. Yeah. It's been fun for the bands. And now we've got a timeout. So we'll take it with them. We've got 30 seconds. 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
0: Back at Lobo Stadium, Brian Houston along with Johnny Vaughn. We see the Lobos rolling right now, 56-7 over the Marshall Mavericks in one of the longest, oldest rivalries in the state of Texas. 116 times these two teams have played. For a long time, they were in the same district.

0: Longview has a decisive edge in the series. Second down and 8 now with 4:45 to go in the ball game, and they snap it back, direct snap to Gray, and he's going to go 20, 15, 5, score. Touchdown. Montgomery takes it in from 35 yards out. Dinaj Montgomery. So that's a make you feel better kind of a touchdown. And it ends a long scoring streak for the Lobos. 49 unanswered points before that touchdown by Marshall. Now they'll try the extra point. It's up. And Serrato puts it through. And our score now is Longview 55. And Marshall should be 14. We'll take a timeout. 4:55 to go in the ball game. It's you're listening to Longview Lobo Football on 106.5 Jack FM.
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0: Kick. Extra point was missed on that play, so Dinaj Montgomery, after his 35-yard touchdown run, the extra point was no good. It's 55-13. Matt, I got a real bad echo in my ear. 4:35 to play in the game. Longview has the lead, 55-13. And Marshall will kick it off. And hopefully the Lobos will just try to run out the final 4:35. This is a short kickoff. It'll be taken at the 12-yard line and brought out to the 21 by number 5,
5: Bradford.
0: To Mardrick Bradford, number 5. And the Lobos have the ball to start at their own 23-yard line. 4:27 to go.
6: Now you would think that Longview's going to stay on the ground and try to...
0: Lord, I hope so.
6: Yeah.
0: They come out in the gun with two wide to the left side, and they throw a quick screen pass out, and it's caught out in space, and a nice pickup on the play out to the 35-yard line by Anthony Huffman. So, and there's a flag.
7: Ashley's pass is complete.
0: And I'm guessing it's going to have something to do with unsportsmanlike conduct.
6: Yeah, look like there's two flags thrown on the ground there. So
0: I see Jagger Robbins go storming off the field without his helmet on. You're right, there are two flags. And as the officials confer, our clock has stopped at 4:14.
8: Go up the previous play. The first down for Longview.
0: First down, Longview.
8: Dead ball. Fourth by conduct, number 7, Marshall. Conduct, number 58, Longview. Those fouls cancel.
0: Well, nobody got thrown out that time, so unsportsmanlike conduct penalties against Jacoby Rollins for Longview and number 7, Jagger Robbins. I wonder if they're related. Just a brotherly fight. But it's a 15-yard penalty. It's no penalty on the game. They negate, and the ball's at the 36, first and 10, Longview. 3:58 to go. Now they run it. Trying the right side this time. And it's going to be a short gain on the play by Zakorian Bush. Gained a yard.
9: Zakorian Bush.
0: And I can assure you that they are looking at the play clock and won't run plays until it's down to around 4 seconds from this point on. I don't know if John King's going to know what to do with himself not having to hop a plane now and try to get someplace for the first time in about 5 years.
10: That's a good point.
0: He actually may get to sleep in till 6 tomorrow morning, right?
10: Yeah.
0: You know, sleep in late, 5:45. Second and 9. Handoff right up the middle, Bush again. And he got a great surge to the 45-yard line. Well, I'll tell you what, they have been able to just dominate the middle of the field. Line of scrimmage, center play has been fantastic. It's about a yard shy of a first down at the 45 with 2:40 to go in the game. Lobos third and 1 now. Hand off. Second effort gets the first down to the 50-yard line. And there's another flag. You've got 2 of them. So this is what we're going to see now for the remainder of this game. Again, a surge right up the middle. Bush was the ball carrier. There's first and 10 for Longview. 2:12 to go in the game. That stops the clock. And this time they're going to walk off a penalty against Marshall.
8: Result in previous play, first down for Longview.
0: Wow.
8: After playing dead ball, sportsmanlike conduct, number 33, Marshall. Does score 15 yards from the succeeding spot, first down.
0: Joshua Jenks, the defensive back. A freshman. Yeah, that's not a smart move, young man.
10: No.
0: First and 10 at the 35-yard line of Marshall for the Lobos. They send a man in motion. They're going to run a reverse. Screen coming left and down at the 28-yard line. The carry by Nicklin Bush.
10: Look at this.
0: And we got another fight right there in front of the Longview bench.
9: Nicklin Bush.
0: Not a good place to be doing that. You're outnumbered there, guys.
9: Lewis Tennyson.
0: So flags down. We got 3 flags down on the field now. Coach King, just take a knee.
10: Yeah, I think it's time to put this one in, wrap it up.
0: Please. Because all this is doing is killing time.
10: Yeah. What you don't want to do is get a fight going on and then hurt somebody in the last 2 minutes of this game.
0: No. Just get out of here and get to the locker room. This game's over. Unless you're determined you're going to win the fight along with the ball game, I guess.
10: Yeah. Okay.
0: Not a strategy I'd use at this point. First down for Longview. And again, a 15-yard penalty added on.

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1: Half the distance to the goal, so... Also, it's a two-minute timeout. So we'll take a one-minute break right now. 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
1: 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Also, nothing quite like high school football in Texas. You're going to get all the lowdown on the Friday Night Scoreboard Show. Coming up after our game, you can flip over to KYKX 105.7, listen to Harlan the Sports Guy and Pigskin Bob. In the meantime, the Lobos hand it off up the middle. Zycarian Vaughn to the 7-yard line. 1:38 to go in the game. We'll see if Coach King wants to just kneel or if they're going to go ahead and run a play. They can get a first down without getting a touchdown. They hand it off. Bush up the middle. Bush into the end zone. Bush, touchdown. With 1:09 left in the game.
0: Corian Bush takes it in for a Lobo touchdown.
1: That's from 12 yards out. And that'll put 60 on the board.

0: 61-13. That's pretty lopsided.
1: Yep. It is a rivalry, and it's been a long one. And Gustavo Luna comes on to try the extra point. A snap is bobbled, and the holder is going to be thrown down. Nicklin Bush, who doesn't normally hold, and here we go with more activity. And they, again, guys, just get off the field. The extra point's no good. It's 61-13.
0: Yeah, they just need to call this one.
1: This is what you're going to get every play from this point on.
0: Yep.
1: And so just run the clock. Huh. I wonder how much all this skirmishing had to do with leading to that touchdown.
0: Yeah.
1: You know?
0: Yeah, it could be that.
1: You had enough unsportsmanlike conduct penalties that they might have decided, well, okay, you want to play that way? we'll add another touchdown here.
0: Yeah, that's...
1: With 1:09 to go. And so, go ahead.
0: The officials are giving them a pretty lengthy discussion over here.
1: I don't think they're listening.
0: I don't either.
1: Whatever's been said up to this point hasn't worked. 61-13, Longview on top, about to go to 2-0. Two dominant performances against longtime rivals, Lufkin and Marshall, but I would think you'd have to admit that neither Lufkin or Marshall has looked like a powerhouse in these first 2 weeks. So not taking anything away from Longview, their performance has been outstanding. Their execution's been good. And they've done what they were supposed to do as they just kicked another one in the kickoff right through the back of the end zone. So Longview's taking care of business.
0: Yeah, they have in two games. And then next week, it's going to be a tough game.
1: Oh, hey, game on next week.
0: Yeah.
1: That'll be a ball game. But these two games have been confidence builders.
0: Yeah.
1: Following the kickoff, Marshall's going to have the ball. 1:09 to play in the game. They have it at their own 25-yard line. They did score a touchdown on their last drive. Let's see if they just keep it on the ground, and they do. And it goes for no gain with 1:04 to go and a little bit of pushing and shoving. Changing of Christmas cards. Maybe we can get this down to one more play and get out of here.
0: That's what I'm thinking, that this next play is going to wrap this one up.
1: I'm guessing this will be the last play of the ball game. Marshall comes out, second down and 12 at their own 24. They'll hand it off. And again, no gain on the play. And that's going to be it for this ball game, mercifully. Handshake lines for everybody, and the Longview Lobos come away with a 61-13 win. Their 11th win in a row over the Marshall Mavericks, and the Lobos go to 2-0. Marshall goes to 0-2. And we'll see what kind of behavior we'll get in the handshake line. There may not be one. I think he's decided, Coach John King has decided, let's just not do this tonight and save ourselves the misery. I think that's a fine idea. That Coach Hammett and Coach King are having a conversation. And so Ball game's over, and the Lobos win it by a score of 61-13. We'll take a timeout. We'll come back with the postgame show. 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
1: Brian Houston, Johnny Vaughn here as the stadium empties at Lobo Stadium after the season opener. A successful greenout night for the Lobos as they win the ball game by a score of 61-13. Recapping the scoring, Lobos took the opening kickoff. Got a touchdown pass from Trey Hamilton to Jaden Washington for 8 yards. That made it 7-0 with 10:26 to go in the first quarter. Marshall answered with a sharp 70-yard drive. It was a 14-yard run by Doug Johnson, setting up a Robertson 11-yard touchdown pass to Ridge Martinez. That tied the game at 7. But then we got a lightning delay for about 35 minutes with a score tied at 7 apiece. When we finally resumed play, the Lobos had awakened. They drove 75 yards for a go-ahead touchdown. Kelvin McElroy with a 20-yard touchdown run. Luna missed the extra point. Lobos led it 13-7. Marshall fumbled on the next possession, and Chaston recovered. And on the very next play, Trey Hamilton connected with Sean Davis for a 21-yard touchdown. The extra point was good there, and with 1:35 remaining in the first quarter, Longview led it 20-7. Ja'Kalen Barkin then returned a punt 42 yards for a touchdown, and the extra point good there. Longview extended the lead to 27-7. They needed only 34 yards later to add another touchdown. Trey Hamilton connecting with Caden Graves on a 31-yard scoring pass. It's 34-7 with 9:01 remaining in the first half. And the next possession, Longview drives only 45 yards for another touchdown. Trey Hamilton connecting with Jaden Herndon on a 33-yard scoring strike. 5:55 going in the first half. Longview leading at 41-7. They're not done. Next possession, Lobos drive 52 yards for another score. And it's Ja'Kaden Davis with runs of 21 and 10 yards before he caps the drive with a 14-yard touchdown run. Longview leads Marshall 48-7. Third quarter, young Aaron Ashley connects with Addison McGee for 37 yards and a touchdown pass. Longview's lead extends to 56-7. That came with 2:14 remaining in the third quarter. Marshall's Denage Montgomery scored on a 35-yard touchdown run. That extra point was good. Longview's lead was cut to 55-13. But then, again, Longview got one more touchdown. Zakarian Bush with a 12-yard score made it 61-13 with 1:09 remaining in the ball game. Then we saw him exchanging cards and pleasantries for the rest of the ball game. Fortunately, we were able to get out of here tonight with a score of 61-13. Johnny Vaughn, I can't imagine John King's going to be unhappy about much of anything except that opening drive by Marshall, if you're nitpicking.
0: Yeah, I think you're exactly right. Now, this is 2 weeks in a row that Longview's on the offense. The offense has been able to block the other team. On the defense, we've made a lot of plays. We've got a lot of guys that can run with the football. And so it looks like that this is going to be a really good season for the Lobos. At least they've started out this way. and Trey Hamilton in 2 weeks. He's been outstanding. And it's just, I don't know. You watch them play, and you get a good feeling about this team this year.
1: Four touchdown passes for Hamilton in the first half, and I mean, a couple of them just dimes, beautiful passes. Yeah. One to Sean Davis in the back of the end zone on a post pattern, and then the deep ball that he threw to Jaden Herndon was a contested catch, and he dropped it right in the bucket, and Herndon was able to make the grab, and so he put on a show tonight in the first half of his passing game.
0: Yeah, I mean, did he? Last week he played really good. Now this coming up week's going to be a test. Last year we went to Louisiana and it was a close game. They ended up winning. They've got supposedly the number one tight end in the nation.
1: Oh, he is by far. We saw that last year.
0: Yeah. So next week it's going to be a real test for us, and hopefully we'll go over there and maybe we can beat them this year.
1: Well, it came down to a walk-off field goal last year, and that Longview team was not as good as this Longview team is this year, at least I don't think. We're hoping we'll be able to talk to Coach John King. He's still down there enjoying the post-game celebration, so we'll see whether we actually get to talk to him or not. But we're going to take a timeout. We'll take a break, come back with more of the post-game show. 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
20: Lobos win it by a score of 61-13 over the Marshall Mavericks. We are pleased to be joined by the head football coach of the Longview Lobos, Coach John King. Coach, congratulations. I don't know that you could find much to be unhappy with as far as the players on the field, other than the extracurricular stuff at the end there, you know?
21: Yeah. That's really what upsets you, you know, and it's a rivalry game, and it gets chippy. It does every year. But, you know, you got to learn not to retaliate. We had one that got ejected, and we probably had one that was close. But, you know, flip side, they did too, you know. But got to learn how to play with you, control, and keep your emotions to yourself.
20: Let's start with the beginning of the ball game. You came out, you had a great first drive. Then they came out with was a surprisingly good drive, and we thought, man, this thing may be a contest tonight. And so, what did you think about that first drive by the Mavericks, and how worried were you about the way things went?
21: Well, it didn't look too good on defense. I mean, they came out, and I don't know how many plays it was, but they ran power, counter, and duo
20: over and over and over again.
21: Run it right down the field, and we face that every day. Same formations, same schemes, and we're misfitting things, overrunning stuff. You know, that could be from sometimes trying too hard. I mean, I understand trying to make a play, but didn't tackle well, you know, and heck, that drive bothered me. Then, you know, after that first half, the ones kind of had their way with it, and then the second half, they come out and they go on about a 7 or 8 minute drive before we get the ball back, you know, and you know, just you won't get off the field. And there's some things you can do to adjust to it. But, you know, I know Coach Berry's getting a lot of kids in the game and trying to play base stuff and teach them how to play football, you know, instead of it being blitz fest, you know. So that's our approach to it, you know. So just you kind of get frustrated because, you know, you want to get guys in the game. I mean, we had two possessions on offense in the second half, I think. You know, one of them was about a 5-play possession, and you know, we'll go back out for a while. So,
20: you had the lightning delay. I would love to know about the motivational speech during that break.
21: You know, I didn't say a whole lot. I really didn't. I chewed on the coaches a little bit because we got to the locker room. Ain't nobody opened the door. I'm like, I got 42 coaches on the sideline. One of them could get in front of the team and open this door, you know. But that's the only griping I did. But, no, just go in there and talk to the kids about the things we're not doing, get it adjusted, and go out and play better football. But, you know, I think they knew. You know, I could tell going in, they knew they didn't play well, and they were determined they were going to fix it. So let them fix it.
20: They fixed it. It was what, 48 unanswered points before Marshall finally scored. I'd say they fixed it.
21: Yeah, we came out and played good. Had a punt return for a touchdown out of Barkins' kid. You know, he's one that can, he gets the ball in space, he's dangerous. You know, and, but he's a good return guy. I thought Trey threw the ball well. We caught the ball well. Ran the ball well. at times, but we busted a few blocking schemes that they blitzed us and got home on, so we got to get that fixed.
20: Hamilton had 4 touchdown passes in the first half to all 4 different receivers, which was really impressive. You got to feel really good about the way your passing games are developing.
21: We got some weapons against Baltimore.
20: No doubt.
21: Yeah, and he made some good throws. And second week in a row, we hit one on off sides from the defense, so it's just kind of a thing we've taken advantage of. So, but no, he's throwing it well and getting protected well.
20: And Ja'Kaden Davis is turning into Boosie Washington. I mean, he's looking like an RB1 out there.
21: Yeah, he can do it with that ball. That's why we made the decision to play him both as a tailback and a slot receiver. He was a quarterback coming in, but he's too valuable to just put him on the shelf. Say he's a backup quarterback. We got to get him on the field. We got to protect him, because he's important to what our overall plans are. But we're going to have to turn him loose too.
20: And now, when you came back out after the lightning delay, your defense started swarming to the ball. I mean, it looked like you had 5 guys around the ball every time they ran it. So was it just a matter of we just got to get out here and play harder, or were y'all doing something different than what you opened up with?
21: Well, I think they poked the bear, woke him up. So it's more of what they did, and our guys got stirred up and played better football.
20: Well, they looked awfully good.
21: The effort was there in the first drive. We were misfitting stuff and letting things bounce outside, losing container, overrunning things, and then we just started tracking the ball better. But it wasn't like it was something we had never seen. That's what kind of frustrated me. I said, we see this every day. What are we doing? So
0: it seems like this is 2 weeks in a row that both the offense and the defensive line have really played well.
21: Yeah, we've had our moments. Is it that we're that good? Or everybody else may be that average. I mean, I don't know.
0: We're that good.
21: I hope so.
20: we're going to find out next week.
21: We're going to find out the next month.
20: Yes.
21: We got Rustin next week, and they're perennial power over in Rustin in Louisiana. And they're physical on both sides of the ball, in North Forney, and then, of course, Roy City. Then you get open week. So we got 3 weeks in a row. We're going to play good football. It won't be as easy as it's been the first 2 weeks. One thing I'm concerned about is we hadn't played anybody. We really had to defend a lot of passing games. Mm-hmm. Ball hadn't been thrown down the field. But we've given up some throws we shouldn't be giving up. So, that's why I say there's going to be a different set of problems each week. Russ's looking at us and thinking, well, they gave up this, gave up that. They're going to try to attack it. So we're going to have to stop it, or they're going to keep doing it to us.
20: Now, I know you're talking about not being able to get off the field in the third and fourth quarter, but I mean, when they're down by 8 touchdowns and they're running sweeps and dives, you talked about the 5 minutes they were on the field. They gained 15 yards in that 5 minutes. So it was obvious they had pretty much waved the white flag at that point.
21: And that's what they're going to have to do. I mean, that is their scheme. And I told them after the game, I said, I think what you're doing is good. Stay the course. You just don't have a lot of depth. The quarterback they got and the running backs they got are good.
20: Yeah.
21: Big physical offensive line. I think they got worn down. They had to play a couple of kids both ways because of an injury, and a kid didn't play the first half due to an ejection, but this is only going to help them moving forward, and they'll be okay.
20: Now, I was telling Johnny, I said, this has got to be about the first time in, about 5 years you don't have to run catch a plane someplace? you actually sleep in until 5:30 tomorrow morning, right, can't you?
21: Yeah. I'm not going to have to go to an airport tomorrow. My wife did this morning. She flew out to Charlotte to get Haynes moved in his apartment, and she had to catch that early bird, not me.
20: So you get to sleep in then, right?
21: Yeah, I am. I get up. I probably get up about 7 or 8. I don't know. We got treatment in the morning at 10, so I'll be here for that.
20: Very good. Johnny, any other final thoughts?
0: No, the only thing I would say is I'm glad that you're back this year.
21: Well, I was waiting on you to say something about the first tight end. Since you didn't, we did throw it to the tight end.
20: You did. Touchdown, too.
21: Touchdown to the tight end.
0: Yeah,
21: you happy now?
0: Yeah. Well, I'm happy right now, but next week I wanted to see you do it again.
21: It's going to be a little more difficult.
20: Can you match their tight end next week?
21: I'll tell you what. You talk about a humdinger.
20: That dude is a giant.
21: Number one rated tight end in the country, and he's going to play both basketball and football LSU. You know that. You're a Tiger fan.
20: Well,
21: you keep up with him.
20: We'll see. We'll see if the money doesn't get to him before he signs.
21: Well, he can go to the NFL and come back and play at LSU. All they got to do is file a lawsuit.
20: I don't want to hear any of this stuff.
21: No, I won't tell you.
20: I just don't even want to hear any of
21: Kiffin. Give me a break. You know, he texted me last week. Yeah. Wanted to wish me good.

0: Look, I looked at the coach and said, you think Lane Kiffin picked up that phone and texted me? No. That's some factor of some whatever they got. GA now.
1: GA. You're so cynical.
0: But, yeah, no, it's they're talented. And then you got a receiver going to Baylor, like a quarterback committed to Louisiana Tech, and the tailback who could wear a
1: I saw him on tape this week, and he looks like he's a hoss, too. He kind of reminds me of the kid from DeSoto.
0: Yeah, very similar. Same number, too.
1: I mean, the minute he gets this much opening, he's gone.
0: He runs angry.
1: He does. That's a good way to put it. Coach, any final thoughts before we let you go home?
0: Good crowd. Thank everybody for coming out. You came out tonight and, you know, and made the most of this event. I know Parker's tough on everybody. Everybody's, you know, kind of put out a little bit of burden on everybody. You know, and just stay with us. You know, we need a Lobo Nation here and weather the storm. I promise you, it's going to be show place whenever we get finished with it. So, well, just hang in there.
1: We're excited to see what it looks like when it's all said and done. Coach, I appreciate you coming up tonight, as always. And congratulations again. It was an outstanding performance, and looking forward to next week, except for that drive.
0: Well, yeah, that, we need to get this elevator fixed. Like yeah. Guys back at Lufkin.
1: That'd be a good thing. Hey, Coach, thanks very much. Appreciate you. That's John King. And that's going to put a bow on this one. Longview wins its home opener tonight by a score of 61-13 to extend their winning streak in the series to 11. Next week, the Lobos make the drive east to Ruston, Louisiana to take on the top-ranked team in Class 5A, the Ruston Bearcats, and former Longview assistant coach Jared Baugh. We'll hit the air at 7 o'clock with the Coach John King Show. Johnny Vaughn and I will have the call of the game starting at 7:30. So for Johnny, for Coach King, for Matt Morton, I'm Brian Houston. Happy Labor Day weekend. Thanks very much for listening to Longview Lobos football on 106.5 Jack FM. 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
2: All right, how many people do you think in the last month said, hey, Harlan, it ain't Tajin seasoning, it's tahine, you big dummy. Okay, I got it. Nothing like making a mistake for 70,000 people to hear. Oh, tahine. That makes more sense. Yeah, I thought it was Tajin. Whatever it is, it's good. I love it. And HTO still has the pineapple chipotle refresher featuring tahine seasoning. There you go. All right, and we got a new deal for September, the Mystery Mix. Oh, if you think you can handle it. No, I think there's actually a contest. It's the Harlan the Sports Guy contest. See if you can identify what's in the September Mystery Mix. I've tried it. It's sweet and delicious. I don't know what the flavors are. Then again, I didn't know how to say tahine. So go check it out at HTO. There's 2 locations in Tyler, on Old Jacksonville Highway near Rice Road, and, of course, on 5th Street right across from Tyler Junior College. Hey, make your afternoons go with HTO.
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10: All right, how many people do you think in the last month said, hey, Harlan, it ain't Tajin seasoning, it's tahine, you big dummy. 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Nothing like making a mistake for 70,000 people a year. Oh, tahine. That makes more sense. Yeah, I thought it was Tajin. Whatever it is, it's good. I love it. And HTO still has the pineapple chipotle refresher featuring tahine seasoning. There you go. All right, and we got a new deal for September, the Mystery Mix. Oh, if you think you can handle it. No, I think there's actually a contest. It's the Harlan the Sports Guy contest. See if you can identify what's in the September Mystery Mix. I've tried it. It's sweet and delicious. I don't know what the flavors are. Then again, I didn't know how to say tahine. So go check it out at HTO. There's 2 locations in Tyler, on Old Jacksonville Highway near Rice Road, and, of course, on 5th Street right across from Tyler Junior College. Hey, make your afternoons go with HTO.
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0: 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Point of view or opinions in this document are those of the author and do not necessarily represent the official position or policies of the U.S. Department of Justice.
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0: Okay. Okay, I got it. Nothing like making a mistake for 70,000 people to hear. Oh, Taheen. That makes more sense. Yeah, I thought it was Tajin. Whatever it is, it's good. I love it. And HTO still has the Pineapple Chipotle Refresher featuring Taheen seasoning. There you go. All right, and we got a new deal for September, the Mystery Mix. Oh, if you think you can handle it. No, I think there's actually a contest. It's the Harlan the Sports Guy contest. See if you can identify what's in the September Mystery Mix. I've tried it. It's sweet and delicious. I don't know what the flavors are. Then again, I didn't know how to say Taheen. So go check it out at HTO. There's two locations in Tyler, on Old Jacksonville Highway near Rice Road, and of course on 5th Street right across from Tyler Junior College. Hey, make your afternoons go with HTO.
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3: All right, how many people do you think in the last month said, hey, Harlan, it ain't Tajin seasoning, it's Tajin, you big dummy. 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Nothing like making a mistake for 70,000 people to hear. Oh, Tajin. 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Then again, I didn't know how to say Tajin. So go check it out at HTO. There's 2 locations in Tyler, on Old Jacksonville Highway near Rice Road, and, of course, on 5th Street, right across from Tyler Junior College. 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

0: Pittsburgh knocked off Gladewater 52-41. Lufkin beat Nacogdoches 37-21. It was New Diana over Mineola 65-35. Hallsville beats Kaufman 18-6. Winsboro wins over Wido 43-12. Cattle Mills knocked off Bullard 36-21. It was Sabine over Elysian Fields 42-16. Carthage over Pine Tree 67-36. Troop beat Edgewood 63-21. Pleasant Grove beat Sulphur Springs 34-27. It was Wascom over Hugh Springs 38-2. Rusk big over Wills Point 76-0. And Joaquin big over Tenaha 76-20. Gilmer beat Chapel Hill 54-31. Union Grove beat Quitman 20-6. And Van beat Dallas Carter 22-3.
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September 5th is Be Late for Something Day. 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